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1: News, I'm John Sassi. Yay, Secretary of War Pete Hegseth marking a five-year anniversary of a terror attack that killed 13 U.S. service members during the withdrawal from Afghanistan. By upgrading the awards of three Marines, the War Secretary praises them.
2: When the wicked sought to sow terror, these men stood as lions at that gate. Bold in their purpose, fierce in their resolve, and unbreakable in their courage.
1: A New York law banning local law enforcement from cooperating with ICE in civil immigration cases went into effect yesterday. Nassau County Executive and New York Republican gubernatorial candidate Bruce Blakeman says the law will make New York less safe.
3: Every murder, every rape, every robbery, every burglary, every drug overdose committed by a legal migrant is on the hands of Kathy Hochul.
1: Governor Hochul says the law doesn't stop local law enforcement from working with ICE in criminal deportation cases. America's listening to Fox News.
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17: Love Country Weather. Lows level off around 60. Tonight, under mainly clear skies, northwesterly winds around 5 miles per hour. Daytime highs approaching 80. Tomorrow, clear skies. Lows around 56. Tomorrow night, clear skies. Low 80s. Friday, upper 70s. Saturday, with a chance of thunderstorms. I'm meteorologist Kara Foster on Bluff Country 103.5 KNEI. Right now, 73.

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1: Artist has been going very viral at big arena shows. 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Tell you what, it's been going viral on socials. 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
1: Casey Musgrave has a song, Dry Spell, which has been doing very well on the charts, and had some amazing show at the United Center Chicago, dangling from the ceiling. It looks like disco balls, people are saying, going very viral. And Casey just being who she is. 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
1: Footage going viral of this unbothered straight bull hopped on a motorized scooter in India, went about 50 feet before the scooter gently tipped over in the street. 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
11: Lows level off around 60 tonight under mainly clear skies, northwesterly winds around 5 miles per hour. Daytime highs approaching 80, tomorrow clear skies. Lows around 56, tomorrow night clear skies. Low 80s, Friday, upper 70s, Saturday with a chance of thunderstorms. I'm meteorologist Kara Foster on Bluff Country 103.5 KNEI. Right now, 73.

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2: Fox News, I'm Tom Rigotti. Facebook and Instagram's parent company is settling a lawsuit over accusations the platform's got kids addicted. Fox's Kristen Goodwin reports.
3: Nearly 30 states sued, accusing Meta of deliberately creating features that fueled a youth mental health crisis. The company agreeing to pay up to $18 billion and add stronger safety protections, including default time limits.
2: In a statement, Meta says it wants to get this right for parents and teens. Economists, lawmakers, and Fed officials will gather in Wyoming tomorrow for the Federal Reserve Bank of Kansas City's annual economic policy symposium.
4: Fed Chairman Kevin Warsh will make his first Jackson Hole symposium speech on Friday. Now, he's been trying to downplay the significance of the Federal Reserve leading the markets forward. So still, the problem remains that inflation sits well above the 2% target. 3.7% was the latest read there overall.
2: That's Fox's Edward Lawrence in Jackson Hole, Montana. 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
15: Lows level off around 60 tonight under mainly clear skies. Northwesterly winds around 5 miles per hour. Daytime highs approaching 80. Tomorrow, clear skies. Lows around 56. Tomorrow night, clear skies. Low 80s. Friday, upper 70s. Saturday, with a chance of thunderstorms. I'm meteorologist Kara Foster on Bluff Country 103.5 KNEI. Right now, 73.

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1: 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And he said he's feeling better than ever before. And we're buzzing about coming up.

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1: Nate Smith has a great song, Pray. Really reflective. It's heavier, rock-infused country sound. And, you know, he used to always wear a hat. Now he's not showing the curly hairs. He's lost a bunch of weight, he said. He's feeling better than ever before, man. And has so much energy at his shows, too. 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
1: Megan, happy 22nd birthday. 20 dos. Thanks for celebrating. 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You too can give a shout out. Get a hold of me anytime to send a DM at Sam Alex Radio on Instagram. And check it. 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

0: KNEI 103.5 Bluff Country. There's a music festival that is rolling right along. There's one that's taking a pause. We'll tell you about that one. And then the fest returning straight ahead here on the Sam Alex program.
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11: Lows level off around 60 tonight under mainly clear skies. Northwesterly winds around 5 miles per hour. Daytime highs approaching 80. Tomorrow, clear skies. Lows around 56. Tomorrow night, clear skies. Low 80s. Friday, upper 70s. Saturday, with a chance of thunderstorms. I'm meteorologist Kara Foster on Bluff Country 103.5 KNEI. Right now, 73.

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2: News. I'm Tom Graham. President Trump increasing the amount of imported beef allowed into the U.S. without extra tariffs.
3: As much as 300,000 pounds of ground beef can be imported over the next 90 days in an effort to boost supply and bring down prices. The proclamation signed by President Trump also encourages beef to be sold at a discounted price.
2: Fox's Jared Halpern. Closing arguments will be held tomorrow in the murder trial of Lindsay Clancy. She's the Massachusetts mother accused of killing her three young children. The defense arguing Clancy suffered from postpartum psychosis and therefore is not criminally responsible. The prosecution, though, says otherwise.
4: Prosecutors say the Massachusetts mother acted rationally and intentionally, planning and executing the murder of her three children inside the family's Duxbury home.
2: Fox's Molly Lyon outside the Plymouth courthouse. 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
17: Lows level off around 60 tonight under clear skies, northwest winds around 5 miles per hour. Lots of sunshine outside again tomorrow, highs level off around 80. Lows level off around 56 tomorrow night, clear skies. Low 80s, Friday, upper 70s, Saturday with a chance of thunderstorms. I'm meteorologist Kara Foster on Bluff Country 103.5 KNEI. Currently 73.

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1: Says in Nashville, a Bonnaroo taking a break. They love that festival. It's exec Brian there, which I've been over the years. But the Outlaw Music Fest rolling right along. Willie Nelson's big fest, man. It's going to be better than ever before next year.
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thinking to Simon Cowell. He said he's taking some time to get his health 100% and resting up, stepping away from America's Got Talent. So Simon Cowell, away from the spotlight, we're thinking of you and thoughts and prayers to Vern. Her name, man, she was just the best music journalist, friend of the Sam Alex Show. 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

My God, I could swear it was tin. And the ocean of liquor I've drank to forget her is gonna kill me, but I'll drink till then.

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1: Really cool interview Riley Green gave, talking about just strumming his grandfather's vintage guitar as a young boy, just very nostalgic being in the living room. And without just the Alabama roots and Riley's grandpa, Riley says he wouldn't be who he is today. And he's always hitting home runs too at major league stadiums and was a quarterback in college too. And won't be surprised if he comes back and plays again in the pros. 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
16: Lows level off around 60 tonight under clear skies, northwest winds around 5 miles per hour. Lots of sunshine outside again tomorrow, highs level off around 80. Lows level off around 56 tomorrow night, clear skies. Low 80s, Friday, upper 70s, Saturday with a chance of thunderstorms. I'm meteorologist Kara Foster on Bluff Country 103.5 KNEI. Currently 73.

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2: News, I'm Ted Lindner. A new lawsuit is challenging an executive order intended to limit mail-in voting for the upcoming midterm elections.
3: A new challenge comes as the Trump administration issued its rule requiring the Postal Service to deliver ballots only if it receives a list of eligible voters and the federal government approves the design of envelopes.
2: It's Fox's Jared Halpern. Facebook and Instagram parent company Meta agreeing to pay up to $18 billion to settle claims with multiple states that its platforms are addictive and harmful to teens. And the Justice Department takes control of domains it claims were run by Chinese hackers.
4: The DOJ says it has seized a pair of online domains it believes was behind hacks into NASA, the Federal Reserve, the Senate, and other government entities, including cabinet agencies. It's believed the hacks began in 2018.
2: Fox's Grinnell Scott. 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
11: Lows level off around 60 tonight under clear skies, northwest winds around 5 miles per hour. Lots of sunshine outside again tomorrow. Highs level off around 80. Lows level off around 56. Tomorrow night, clear skies. Low 80s. Friday, upper 70s. Saturday, with a chance of thunderstorms. I'm meteorologist Kara Foster on Bluff Country 103.5 KNEI. currently 73.

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So proud of Steven Wilson Jr. getting the recognition he deserves. It's called Gary. 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
10: Lows level off around 60 tonight under clear skies, northwest winds around 5 miles per hour. Lots of sunshine outside again tomorrow, highs level off around 80. Lows level off around 56 tomorrow night, clear skies. Low 80s, Friday, upper 70s, Saturday, with a chance of thunderstorms. I'm meteorologist Kara Foster on Bluff Country 103.5 KNEI. Currently 73.

Lainey Wilson's got dance movements with this. She's been showing with her husband Duck on her Instagram. And John Mayer's featured on the guitar. It's Phone, Keys, Wallet. 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

0: This is Winneshiek County Sheriff Dan Marks. 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
2: News, I'm Ted Lindner. A new lawsuit is challenging an executive order intended to limit mail-in voting for the upcoming midterm elections.
3: A new challenge comes as the Trump administration issued its rule requiring the Postal Service to deliver ballots only if it receives a list of eligible voters and the federal government approves the design of envelopes.
2: It's Fox's Jared Halpern. Facebook and Instagram parent company Meta agreeing to pay up to $18 billion to settle claims with multiple states that its platforms are addictive and harmful to teens. And the Justice Department takes control of domains it claims were run by Chinese hackers.
4: The DOJ says it has seized a pair of online domains it believes was behind hacks into NASA, the Federal Reserve, the Senate, and other government entities, including cabinet agencies. It's believed the hacks began in 2018.
2: Fox's Grinnell Scott. 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
14: Lows level off around 60 tonight, under clear skies, northwest winds, around 5 miles per hour. Lots of sunshine outside again tomorrow, highs level off around 80. Lows level off around 56, tomorrow night, clear skies. Low 80s, Friday, upper 70s, Saturday, with a chance of thunderstorms. I'm meteorologist Kara Foster on Bluff Country 103.5 KNEI. 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

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And he said, boys, whatever you're offering, it won't be enough.

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Still see her pink bow and her brown hair. She's in the big city now, but she still calls home.

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6: Lows level off around 60 overnight, under clear skies, northwesterly winds around 5 miles per hour. Ample sunshine expected. Thursday, high temperatures reach up to 80. Lows around 56, Thursday night, clear skies. Low 80s, Friday, upper 70s, Saturday, with a chance for storms. I'm meteorologist Kara Foster on Bluff Country 103.5 KNEI. Currently, it's 73 degrees.

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Thursday mornings from 7 to 10 on Bluff Country 103.5 KNEI. 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
2: I'm Sue Gossman. Facebook and Instagram's parent company settling a lawsuit over accusations they created platforms that got children addicted. Fox's Kristen Goodwin.
3: Nearly 30 states sued, accusing Meta of deliberately creating features that fueled a youth mental health crisis. The company agreeing to pay up to $18 billion and add stronger safety protections, including default time limits.
2: In a statement, Meta says it wants to get this right for parents and teens. Economists, lawmakers, and federal officials meeting in Wyoming tomorrow for the Federal Reserve Bank of Kansas City's annual economic policy symposium.
4: Fed Chairman Kevin Warsh will make his first Jackson Hole symposium speech on Friday. Now, he's been trying to downplay the significance of the Federal Reserve leading the markets forward.
2: Fox's Edward Lawrence in Jackson Hole, Montana. 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
12: Clear skies overnight with a low of 60. Northwest winds around 5 miles per hour. Highs around 81. Thursday, sunny skies. Clear skies Thursday night. Lows dip down to about 57. High of 82. Friday, under mainly clear skies. 79. Saturday, thunderstorms likely. I'm meteorologist Kara Foster on Bluff Country 103.5 KNEI. Currently, it's 73 degrees.

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4: Clear skies overnight with a low of 60. Northwest winds around 5 miles per hour. Highs around 81. Thursday, sunny skies. Clear skies Thursday night. Lows dip down to about 57. High of 82. Friday, under mainly clear skies. 79. Saturday, thunderstorms likely. I'm meteorologist Kara Foster on Bluff Country 103.5 KNEI. Currently, it's 73 degrees.

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2: News. I'm Ted Lindner. Closing arguments set for Thursday in the trial of Lindsay Clancy, the Massachusetts mom who killed her three children. Fox's Molly Line.
3: Prosecutors say the Massachusetts mother acted rationally and intentionally, planning and executing the murder of her three children inside the family's Duxbury home. The defense says the Massachusetts mother should not be held criminally responsible for the killings, that she was misdiagnosed, over-medicated, and suffering from postpartum psychosis.
2: A new lawsuit challenging an executive order intended to limit mail-in voting for the upcoming midterms.
4: A new challenge comes as the Trump administration issued its rule requiring the Postal Service to deliver ballots only if it receives a list of eligible voters and the federal government approves the design of envelopes.
2: Fox's Jared Halpern and actor Tim Curry has died, best known for his starring role in the Rocky Horror Picture Show and also for movies like Clue and Home Alone 2. Curry was 80 years old. 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
8: Clear skies overnight with a low of 60. Northwest winds around 5 miles per hour. Highs around 81. Thursday, sunny skies. Clear skies Thursday night. Lows dip down to about 57. High of 82 Friday under mainly clear skies. 79 Saturday, thunderstorms likely. I'm meteorologist Kara Foster on Bluff Country 103.5 KNEI. Currently, it's 73 degrees.

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4: Clear skies overnight with a low of 60. Northwest winds around 5 miles per hour. Highs around 81. Thursday, sunny skies. Clear skies Thursday night. Lows dip down to about 57. High of 82. Friday, under mainly clear skies. 79. Saturday, thunderstorms likely. I'm meteorologist Kara Foster on Bluff Country 103.5 KNEI. Currently, it's 73 degrees.

states, dozens of towns, one huge signal. 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

I wear a greasy ball cap. I like my shirt untucked. I spend Saturdays working on my truck. I don't like to fight, but I ain't scared to bleed. Most

Your daddy worked at the bank, mine worked on cars. You went to college, I pulled graveyard. You must have had your

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1: Fox News, I'm Sue Guzman. Closing argument scheduled for Thursday in the trial of Lindsay Clancy, the Massachusetts mom who killed her three children. Fox's Molly Lyne.
2: Prosecutors say the Massachusetts mother acted rationally and intentionally, planning and executing the murder of her three children inside the family's Duxbury home. The defense says the Massachusetts mother should not be held criminally responsible for the killings, that she was misdiagnosed, overmedicated, and suffering from postpartum psychosis.
1: Facebook parent company Meta will pay billions to settle a lawsuit over kids getting addicted to social media.
3: A landmark trial ends with a bombshell settlement. Meta will pay nearly $17 billion to a coalition of 29 states that sued the tech giant. Meta does not admit wrongdoing in the settlement, but will now change how Facebook and Instagram operate for teens.
1: Fox's Claudia Cowan. 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
5: Clear skies overnight with a low of 60. Northwest winds around 5 miles per hour. Highs around 81. Thursday, sunny skies. Clear skies Thursday night. Lows dip down to about 57. High of 82. Friday, under mainly clear skies. 79. Saturday, thunderstorms likely. I'm meteorologist Kara Foster on Bluff Country 103.5 KNEI. Currently, it's 73 degrees.

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3: Clear skies overnight with a low of 60. Northwest winds around 5 miles per hour. Highs around 81. Thursday, sunny skies. Clear skies Thursday night. Lows dip down to about 57. High of 82. Friday, under mainly clear skies. 79. Saturday, thunderstorms likely. I'm meteorologist Kara Foster on Bluff Country 103.5 KNEI. Currently, it's 73 degrees.

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2: Fox News, I'm Ted Linder. A new lawsuit challenging an executive order intended to limit mail-in voting for the upcoming midterm elections.
3: A new challenge comes as the Trump administration issued its rule requiring the Postal Service to deliver ballots only if it receives a list of eligible voters and the federal government approves the design of envelopes.
2: Fox's Jared Halper. And actor Tim Curry has died, best known for his starring role in the Rocky Horror Picture Show and also for movies like Clue and Home Alone 2. Tim Curry was 80 years old. Closing argument set for today, Thursday, in the trial of Lindsay Clancy, the Massachusetts mom who killed her three children. Fox's Molly Line.
4: Prosecutors say the Massachusetts mother acted rationally and intentionally, planning and executing the murder of her three children inside the family's Duxbury home. The defense says the Massachusetts mother should not be held criminally responsible for the killings, that she was misdiagnosed.
2: America's listening to Fox News.
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6: Clear skies overnight with a low of 60. Northwest winds around 5 miles per hour. Highs around 81. Thursday, sunny skies. Clear skies Thursday night. Lows dip down to about 57. High of 82. Friday, under mainly clear skies. 79. Saturday, thunderstorms likely. I'm meteorologist Kara Foster on Bluff Country 103.5 KNEI. Currently, it's 73 degrees.

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3: Clear skies overnight with a low of 60. Northwest winds around 5 miles per hour. Highs around 81. Thursday, sunny skies. Clear skies Thursday night, lows dip down to about 57. High of 82, Friday, under mainly clear skies. 79, Saturday, thunderstorms likely. I'm meteorologist Kara Foster on Bluff Country 103.5 KNEI. Currently, it's 73 degrees.

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2: News. I'm Sue Guzman. A trial date of June 5th, 2028, set for accused 9/11 mastermind Khalid Sheikh Mohammed and three others.
3: Prosecutors had asked for a trial date in January of 2027, but the judge, writing, a realistic trial date must account for the hearing and resolution of pretrial evidentiary and compliance motions. Mohammed, who was arrested in Pakistan in 2003, has been held at the U.S. military base in Guantanamo Bay.
2: Fox's Kristen Goodwin. Closing arguments scheduled for today in the trial of Lindsey Clancy, the Massachusetts mom killed her three children. Fox's Molly Larn.
4: Prosecutors say the Massachusetts mother acted rationally and intentionally, planning and executing the murder of her three children inside the family's Duxbury home. The defense says the Massachusetts mother should not be held criminally responsible for the killings, that she was misdiagnosed, overmedicated, and suffering from postpartum psychosis.
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8: Love Country Weather. Clear skies overnight with a low of 60. Northwest winds around 5 miles per hour. Highs around 81. Thursday, sunny skies. Clear skies Thursday night. Lows dip down to about 57. High of 82. Friday, under mainly clear skies. 79. Saturday, thunderstorms likely. I'm meteorologist Kara Foster on Bluff Country 103.5 KNEI. Currently, it's 73 degrees.

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4: Bluff Country weather.
5: Ample sunshine expected today, with daytime highs approaching 81. Northwest winds around 5 miles per hour. Tonight, lows level off around 57. High temperatures reach up to 82. Tomorrow, mainly clear. Thunderstorms likely Saturday and Sunday. Upper 70s Saturday, mid 80s by Sunday. I'm meteorologist Kara Foster on Bluff Country 103.5 KNEI. Currently 73.

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2: News. I'm Ted Lindner. Closing argument set for today in the trial of Lindsay Clancy, the Massachusetts mom who killed her three children. Fox's Molly Line.
3: Prosecutors say the Massachusetts mother acted rationally and intentionally, planning and executing the murder of her three children inside the family's Duxbury home. The defense says the Massachusetts mother should not be held criminally responsible for the killings, that she was misdiagnosed, over-medicated, and suffering from postpartum psychosis.
2: Actor Tim Curry has died, best known for his starring role in the Rocky Horror Picture Show and also for movies like Clue and Home Alone 2. Tim Curry was 80 years old. At least 175 people are dead. More than 1,500 are missing following massive flash flooding in the mountainous border area between Nepal and China.
4: The U.S. Embassy in Nepal says they are deeply saddened by the tragic loss of life. They are working to account for any U.S. citizens impacted by the flooding and remain in close contact with authorities.
2: Fox's Nepal. Jeff Paul. America's listening to Fox News.
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7: Sunshine expected today with daytime highs approaching 81. Northwest winds around 5 miles per hour. Tonight, lows level off around 57. High temperatures reach up to 82. Tomorrow, mainly clear. Thunderstorms likely Saturday and Sunday. Upper 70s Saturday, mid 80s by Sunday. I'm meteorologist Kara Foster on Bluff Country 103.5 KNEI. Currently 73.

Yeah, writing a letter to that big city, Dylan Scott on KNDI Bluff Country 103.5. Throwback Thursday on the way from 7 to 10. All the big hits lined up from 1986.

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Pretty easy forecast the last week or so. More sunshine today. High near 82. Clear tonight, 56. Tomorrow, sunny 83. And warmer and muggier into the weekend. But some chances for showers and thunderstorms on Saturday and Sunday. When I told my baby.

0: Angel Eyes from Love and Theft on KNDI Bluff Country 103.5. Birthday's anniversary is coming up at 8:45, brought to you by Jets Meats and Cafe in Waukon. 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
1: Ample sunshine expected today, with daytime highs approaching 81. Northwest winds around 5 miles per hour. Tonight, lows level off around 57. High temperatures reach up to 82. Tomorrow, mainly clear. Thunderstorms likely Saturday and Sunday. Upper 70s Saturday, mid 80s by Sunday. I'm meteorologist Kara Foster on Bluff Country 103.5 KNEI. Right now, it's 57 degrees.

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Darren Swenson on the call. And The River, 94.9 and 99.1 FM. 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Andy Siders on the call. And then on KBIK 104.7, Walk on at Decorah, Randy Iverson, Ryan Hogan on the call. 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
5: A growing appetite for pork is building momentum with consumers. Dr. Glenn Tonser, an economist at Kansas State University, said the pork industry is turning appetites into action by making pork a favorite every day. One of the key shifts has been looking more closely at individual pork products, such as ham and loin, and making demand a greater priority throughout the industry.
7: I'm excited, and the reason I start there is for demand to be front and center as a priority for the broader industry. I grew up on a hog farm in Missouri, so there's a history lesson in my response is for a long time, the industry has disproportionately focused on supply side, animal health, feed cost, those kind of things. But in many ways, it's only half the equation. I mean, that's the supply side of the industry. It's not the consumer valuation demand side. I am most excited by demand becoming a bigger priority in the broader industry. And I think what will likely follow from that is improved demand because our eye is on that ball a little bit more.
5: Because of this shift, the tide may be turning with more attention being placed on the different levels of consumer demand. Tonser specifically tracks consumer sentiment, price changes and sensitivity, and purchasing behavior for pork and other proteins.
7: You know, the analogy I use is no matter how hard you run, how efficient you run your system, if the value of the product you're selling isn't going where you want it to, then you can't run hard enough, right? So I always encourage on-farm things you can control, do that, right? So more feed efficiency is good as a simple example. But collectively, we also need to better understand why people do or don't buy the meat protein items they do. And I think we understand that way better than we did 5 years ago.
5: Long-term demand is essential to the success of pork producers. Tonser said his role is to connect the broader demand signals with what is ultimately reflected at the wholesale level. For more information, visit porkcheckoff.org. You can find this story and much more by heading on over to our website at iowaagnet.com. For the World of Agriculture on the Iowa Agribusiness Radio Network, I'm Riley Smith reporting.
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Yeah, it's getting hillbilly in here. 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Sunshine today, 82. Clear tonight, 56. Tomorrow, sunny, 83. And more muggy for the weekend and maybe a shower chance on Saturday in the afternoon. Right now, 57. Got sports on the way with Darren Swenson. Here's Al Ketchum, and I Know Where Love Lives on KNDI.

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Here's one from our classic country collection on KNEI 103.5 Bluff Country.

0: Yeah, Bobby Bear, Marie Laveau on KNDI Bluff Country 103.5. Weather on the way in a few minutes. And taking a look at sports, baseball scores from yesterday. The Rays beat the Tigers 3-0. Diamondbacks beat the Cubs 2-0. Reds beat the Giants 10-9. Guardians beat the Angels 4-3. Blue Jays beat the Royals 3-0. Brewers got by the Mets 8-1. White Sox got by the Rangers 10-4. And the A's beat the Twins 7-4. And news from the NFL, after years of tinkering by the NFL, the Pro Bowl is no more. League executives told owners that there'll no longer be a standalone game, be it tackle or flag football. Starting this season, 88 players will receive the Pro Bowl honor with no alternates in place of the game's Pro Bowlers. Will be invited to Los Angeles for an in-person celebration in February. Pro Bowlers will be selected on ballots cast by fans, players, and coaches. More sports. Here's Darren Swenson.
1: It's week number one of the high school football season this week. Two area teams will get together in Cresco as the Crestwood Cadets will play host to the MFL Marmac Bulldogs. The Bulldogs are coming off a 1-7 injury-depleted season a year ago. MFL Marmac was forced to play a lot of underclassmen, and Coach Dan Anderson says that previous experience of last year should be a good thing heading into this year.
2: All those young kids getting all that experience should pay dividends this year because we're relatively a young team. If you look on paper, you'd say, oh yeah, they're pretty young, but we're not necessarily inexperienced, Darren. I mean, a lot of those kids, we've got five sophomores starting on offense and five on defense, but you know, three of those guys that are sophomores started as freshmen. So, I mean, it should pay dividends. And although we took some lumps last year, they were competitive. And we hope that they take that next step this year.
1: The Crestwood Cadets return a lot of production off of last year's 4-5 squad. Head coach Justin Denner says they're confident for a good 2026.
3: When you've got some of the production that we had from last year and different things with that, just the leadership that this group has brought, we feel really excited about what we've got, and we're excited to get going after it on Friday night.
1: Kickoff is tomorrow night at 7:30 in Cresco. The North Fayette Valley Tiger Hawks will open the season at home against the Independence Mustangs tomorrow night. Tiger Hawk coach Justin Hines says he has a nice mix of newcomers and returners, and the team has gelled well in preseason camp.
4: Yeah, they're really comfortable with each other. I mean, I think like school-wide, it seems like the younger guys hang out with the older guys a lot more than like we used to and when I was in school. But we got at least four sophomores that'll be spending a lot of time on the field, and they just mesh really well with especially our group of seniors and the juniors that are playing there too. So it's been a good fit.
1: Kickoff is tomorrow night at 7:30 in West Union. Many snaps return for the Keyhigh football team as they open their season at Tripola tomorrow night. Keyhigh coach Chad Winter says the returning production is a good place to start.
5: You just want to see them take that next step. A lot of them gained a ton of experience last year. There's some ups and downs throughout the season. Now we're just looking for them to have that really high consistency level of play.
1: Kickoff is 7 p.m. in Tripola tomorrow night. It's week one in Iowa. It's week zero in Minnesota. Due to Blooming Prairie and Hayfield combining their football programs, Fillmore Central was forced to find a week zero opponent, and they did so in Medford. Head coach Chris Mensick says he's excited for the season with 18 seniors returning.
6: Yeah, we always say we want to go slow to go fast, right? But, we were able to pick up and kind of hit the ground running, like I said, right away week one, because, you know, these kids have had a lot of reps at our basic installs, and so we're able to maybe progress a little bit faster. Got to be careful with that too because of our incoming freshmen and things that, you know, you don't want to leave them behind either. So there's a balance there.
1: Kickoff is 7:00 tomorrow night in Medford. That's a look at sports for a Thursday morning. I'm Darren Swenson.
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12: Ample sunshine expected today, with daytime highs approaching 81. Northwest winds around 5 miles per hour. Tonight, lows level off around 57. High temperatures reach up to 82. Tomorrow, mainly clear. Thunderstorms likely Saturday and Sunday. Upper 70s Saturday, mid 80s by Sunday. I'm meteorologist Kara Foster on Bluff Country 103.5 KNEI. Right now, it's 57 degrees.

laugh. Yeah, I live for little moments like that.

0: Yeah, he's coming to the Minnesota State Fair on Thursday, September 3rd. Brad Paisley on KNDI Bluff Country 103.5. Temperature right now 57 as we start our day. 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With the update, here's Darren.
1: An Elma man getting pulled over for using an electronic device while driving ended up being arrested on several charges. The Decorah Police Department says an officer pulled over 34-year-old Justin Schumacher around 3:30 last Saturday. Authorities determined Schumacher had an arrest warrant for a probation violation and he was showing signs of impairment. The police department says Schumacher was charged with possession of drug paraphernalia, a prescription drug violation, and possession of a controlled substance. A Lansing man was arrested following a traffic stop Tuesday night near Arlington. The Fayette County Sheriff's Office says 37-year-old Javier Roque Rosas was charged with second offense possession of marijuana, possession of cannabis oil, possession of drug paraphernalia, operating while intoxicated, an open container violation, and speeding. The U.S. Environmental Protection Agency is reportedly set to double the exemptions allowing oil refineries to opt out of the amount of renewable fuels required to be blended into gas. The executive director of the Iowa Biodiesel Board says the move could cost U.S. soybean farmers about $1 billion in lost revenue. Grant Kimberly says the industry has just started recovering after two down years that saw some Iowa biodiesel plants slow or stop production.
2: We just have to make sure that the Trump administration realizes what a challenging time it's really been for farmers and biofuel producers, like biodiesel producers. And we're barely just starting to see them get back on their feet here. And let's not have something like this knock them right back off their feet.
1: The news comes after the Trump administration sharply increased the mandated amount of renewable fuels to be blended into the nation's gas supply in 2026 and 2027. Kimberly says the small refinery exemptions, or SREs, would have a big impact.
2: These SREs would effectively, if they went forward as the rumors have been indicating, it would destroy roughly 500 million gallons of biomass-based diesel demand. And the estimates out there is that it would cost U.S. soybean farmers about $1 billion in lost revenue.
1: Several ag groups and members of Iowa's congressional delegation are speaking out against doubling the exemptions. The oil and gas industry has opposed renewable fuel blending requirements and lobbied for the exemptions. And the median price for an Iowa home sold in July climbed to $280,000, nearly 11% higher than the same month a year ago, Radio Iowa's O.K. Henderson reports.
3: Data from the Iowa Association of Realtors shows the number of closed home sales dropped 16% from June to July, while the number of single-family homes listed for sale continues to climb. More than 9,600 homes were on the market in July. That is 9% more than were on the market in July of last year. Radio Iowa, I'm O.K. Henderson.
1: With news, I'm Darren Swenson.
4: Fox News, I'm Sue Guzman. Closing argument scheduled for today in the trial of Lindsay Clancy, the Massachusetts mom who killed her three children. Fox's Molly Long.
5: Prosecutors say the Massachusetts mother acted rationally and intentionally, planning and executing the murder of her three children inside the family's Duxbury home. The defense says the Massachusetts mother should not be held criminally responsible for the killings, that she was misdiagnosed, overmedicated, and suffering from postpartum psychosis.
4: Trial date of June 5th, 2028, set for accused 9/11 mastermind Khalid Sheikh Mohammed and three others.
6: Prosecutors had asked for a trial date in January of 2027. But the judge, writing, a realistic trial date must account for the hearing and resolution of pretrial evidentiary and compliance motions.
4: Fox's Kristen Goodwin reporting. 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
11: Ample sunshine expected today with daytime highs approaching 81. Northwest winds around 5 miles per hour. Tonight, lows level off around 57. High temperatures reach up to 82. Tomorrow, mainly clear. Thunderstorms likely Saturday and Sunday. Upper 70s Saturday, mid 80s by Sunday. I'm meteorologist Kara Foster on Bluff Country 103.5 KNEI. Right now, it's 57 degrees.

Big time country variety for the tri-states on KNDI Bluff Country 103.5. Well, in the news, Meta has agreed to restrict access to kids on Facebook, Instagram, and Threads. A story so big, all the kids and teenagers are talking about it on TikTok.

0: 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Alabama on the double shot in just a few minutes. And happening later on today, this evening, Scouting America Northeast Iowa Council is hosting a join night. It's happening starting at 5:30 at the Wooden Park at the Walk-On City Park. And Cub Scouting is open to girls and boys entering kindergarten through fifth grade. 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And more details are available on their website, scoutsiowa.org/grit. That's a scouting join night tonight, 5:30, at the Wooden Park at the Walk-On City Park.
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4: 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And Jeff Cook of Alabama would have had a birthday today. He was born on this day back in 1949, passed away 4 years ago. And speaking of Alabama, they're going to be in La Crosse on September 10th. That's a Thursday night at the La Crosse Center. A couple from Alabama as we celebrate the life of Jeff Cook. First one on the double shot, keeping up on King of the Eye.

I was walking home from school on a cold winter day. Took a shortcut through the woods and I lost my way.

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8: Woo-hoo! 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
17: It's showtime.
18: Yeah, that's what I tell my kids, you know, they ask about something or why are we doing this? Just because I said so. Just because. By golly. There you go. It is KNDI Bluff Country 103.5. Eric and Kathy in the morning. It's also International Lottery Day. Taking a look at Powerball. Where's that at these days? That is $119 million. Mega Millions, $145 million. So maybe want to play the lottery today. Grab that scratch off too while you're at it. It's also National Peach Day. A good day for some peaches. Peach cobbler sounds good with some ice cream. Now we're talking. Today, weather sunny 82, clear tonight 56, tomorrow sunny 83, and getting more muggy as we work our way through the weekend, and some shower possibilities too Saturday and Sunday. Right now sitting at 57. On the way, a chance to win money from Horse Falls in Lansing with the item of the week. Make sure you have that written down somewhere. Also, a reason to look at the sky tonight. We'll talk about that coming up a little bit later on as we kick off Throwback Thursday.
0: It's Throwback Thursday with Eric and Kathy.
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0: next to mine. We poured out our feelings, and then we poured the wine. And I've had a beautiful time. You poured out your feelings while we poured the wine. And I've had a beautiful time.
1: It's a beautiful morning. We can't complain.
2: No, we cannot.
1: No, it's not bad.
2: Oh, it's beautiful out.
1: But it will be getting muggier.
2: Why do you keep telling us that?
1: Well, because...
2: Why do you have to do that? Why can't we just enjoy the moment?
1: Because we have to be prepared, Kathy. We have to be prepared for the weather.
2: Hello. We live in the Midwest.
1: You know,
2: we get it all.
1: We get it all around here.
2: I think whatever happens when we wake up in the morning, we deal with it. Am I right?
1: Could be snowing next week. No, I'm just kidding.
2: Now it's time to get the duct tape out.
1: Say, zip it. Zip it. Shut it over there. My goodness. Details on that forecast coming up in just a few minutes. And sports. Baseball scores from yesterday. Let's see here. The Rays beat the Tigers 3-0. Diamondbacks beat the Cubs 2-0. Reds beat the Giants 10-9. Guardians beat the Angels 4-3. Blue Jays down the Royals 3-0. Brewers got a win over the Mets 8-1. White Sox beat the Rangers 10-4. And the A's beat the Twins 7-4. And football, pro football, NFL, the Pro Bowl is going away after 75 years. No more Pro Bowl. League executives told owners there'll be no longer a standalone game, tackle, or flag. Starting this season, 88 players will receive the Pro Bowl honor with no alternates. In place of the game's Pro Bowlers, will be invited to Los Angeles for a in-person celebration in February. And Pro Bowlers will be selected on ballots cast by fans, players, and coaches. So no more Pro Bowl game because nobody really cared about it anyway. more sports. Here's Darren.
3: It's week number one of the high school football season this week. Two area teams will get together in Cresco as the Crestwood Cadets will play host to the MFL Marmac Bulldogs. The Bulldogs are coming off a 1-7 injury-depleted season a year ago. MFL Marmac was forced to play a lot of underclassmen, and Coach Dan Anderson says that previous experience of last year should be a good thing heading into this year.
4: All those young kids getting all that experience should pay dividends this year because we're relatively a young team. If you look on paper, you'd say, oh, yeah, they're pretty young. But we're not necessarily inexperienced, Darren. I mean, a lot of those kids, we've got five sophomores starting on offense and five on defense. But, you know, three of those guys that are sophomores started as freshmen. So, I mean, it should pay dividends. And although we took some lumps last year, they were competitive. And we hope that they take that next step this year.
3: The Crestwood Cadets return a lot of production off of last year's 4-5 squad. Head coach Justin Denner says they're confident for a good 2026.
5: When you've got some of the production that we had from last year and different things with that, just the leadership that this group has brought, we feel really excited about what we've got, and we're excited to get going after it on Friday night.
3: Kickoff is tomorrow night at 7:30 in Cresco. The North Fayette Valley Tiger Hawks will open the season at home against the Independence Mustangs tomorrow night. Tiger Hawk coach Justin Hines says he has a nice mix of newcomers and returners, and the team has gelled well in preseason camp.
6: Yeah, they're really comfortable with each other. I mean, I think like school-wide, it seems like the younger guys hang out with the older guys a lot more than like we used to when I was in school. But we got at least four sophomores that'll be spending a lot of time on the field, and they just mesh really well with especially our group of seniors and the juniors that are playing there too. So it's been a good fit.
3: Kickoff is tomorrow night at 7:30 in West Union. Many snaps return for the Keyhigh football team as they open their season at Tripola tomorrow night. Keyhigh coach Chad Winter says the returning production is a good place to start.
7: You just want to see them take that next step. A lot of them gained a ton of experience last year. There's some ups and downs throughout the season. Now we're just looking for them to have that really high consistency level of play.
3: Kickoff is 7 p.m. in Tripola tomorrow night. It's week 1 in Iowa. It's week 0 in Minnesota. Due to Blooming Prairie and Hayfield combining their football programs, Fillmore Central was forced to find a Week 0 opponent, and they did so in Medford. Head coach Chris Mensick says he's excited for the season with 18 seniors returning.
8: Yeah, we always say we want to go slow to go fast, right? But, you know, we were able to pick up and kind of hit the ground running, like I said, right away week one, because, you know, these kids have had a lot of reps at our basic installs, and so we're able to maybe progress a little bit faster. Got to be careful with that, too, because of our incoming freshmen and things that, you know, you don't want to leave them behind either. So there's a balance there.
3: Kickoff is 7 o'clock tomorrow night in Medford. That's a look at sports for a Thursday morning. I'm Darren Swenson.
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12: Bright sunshine expected today with highs around 81. Winds out of the northwest around 5 miles per hour. Clear skies tonight, lows around 57. Highs around 82. Tomorrow, mainly sunny. 79 Saturday with thunderstorms likely. 86 Sunday, storms continue. I'm meteorologist Kara Foster on Bluff Country 103.5 KNEI. Currently 57.
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0: to make sure that the Trump administration realizes what a challenging time it's really been for farmers and biofuel producers, like biodiesel producers. And we're barely just starting to see them get back on their feet here. And let's not have something like this knock them right back off their feet.
1: The news comes after the Trump administration sharply increased the mandated amount of renewable fuels to be blended into the nation's gas supply in 2026 and 2027. Kimberly says the small refinery exemptions, or SREs, would have a big impact.
0: These SREs would effectively, if they went forward as the rumors have been indicating, it would destroy roughly 500 million gallons of biomass-based diesel demand. And the estimates out there is that it would cost U.S. soybean farmers about $1 billion in lost revenue.
1: Several ag groups and members of Iowa's congressional delegation are speaking out against doubling the exemptions. The oil and gas industry has opposed renewable fuel blending requirements and lobbied for the exemptions. And the median price for an Iowa home sold in July climbed to $280,000, nearly 11% higher than the same month a year ago, Radio Iowa's O.K. Henderson reports.
2: Data from the Iowa Association of Realtors shows the number of closed home sales dropped 16% from June to July, while the number of single-family homes listed for sale continues to climb. More than 9,600 homes were on the market in July. That is 9% more than were on the market in July of last year. Radio Iowa, I'm O.K. Henderson.
1: With news, I'm Darren Swenson.
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4: A Master Christian burial for Darlene Dorothy Gable, age 88, in New Hampton, formerly of Lawler, will be held on Friday at 10:30 a.m. at the Our Lady of Mount Carmel Catholic Church in Lawler. Visitation is going on today from 4 until 7 at the church, and that is for Darlene Dorothy Gable, age 88.
3: Funeral services for Teresa Teslo, 96, of Frankville, will be held on Friday morning at 10:30 at Helms Funeral Home, Decorah. Helms Funeral Home is handling the arrangements for Teresa Teslo, 96, of Frankville.
4: A celebration life for Judith Nye, age 81, of Decorah, will be held on Friday from 4 until 7 at the Helms Funeral Home in Decorah, and that is for Judith Nye, age 81.
3: Mass of Christian burial for George Tupi, 86, of Fort Atkinson, will be held at 10:30 on Saturday morning at St. John's Catholic Church, Fort Atkinson. Visitation will be held from 9 until the time of the service on Saturday at the church. Helms Funeral Home is handling the arrangements for George Tupi, 86, of Fort Atkinson.
4: Services for Charles Chuck Paul Thorson, age 88, of Claremont, will be held on Saturday at 11 a.m. at the East Claremont Lutheran Church. Visitation is Friday from 4 until 7 at the Schutte Graal Funeral Home and Cremation Services in Claremont. That is for Charles Chuck Paul Thorson, age 88.
3: Funeral services for James Armoto, 77, of Chippewa Falls, will be held on Saturday, 11 o'clock, at Vasatek Funeral Home in Gays Mills. 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
5: Fox News. I'm Deborah Valentine. Closing arguments are scheduled to get underway today in the trial of Lindsay Clancy. She is the mother accused of killing her three children.
6: Prosecutors say the Massachusetts mother acted rationally and intentionally, murdering her three children inside the family's Duxbury home in January of 2023.
5: Fox's Molly Line reporting. The defense claims Clancy was suffering from postpartum psychosis. Meta will pay $18 billion to 29 states to settle a social media addiction lawsuit. Fox's Claudia Cowan has more from Oakland, California.
7: Meta does not admit wrongdoing in the settlement, but will now change how Facebook and Instagram operate for teens and make stronger efforts to flag and remove users under 13 years old.
5: Meta is also calling on rivals like TikTok and YouTube to implement similar restrictions. America's listening to Fox News.
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13: Bright sunshine expected today with highs around 81. Winds out of the northwest around 5 miles per hour. Clear skies tonight, lows around 57. Highs around 82. Tomorrow, mainly sunny. 79 Saturday with thunderstorms likely. 86 Sunday, storms continue. I'm meteorologist Kara Foster on Bluff Country 103.5 KNEI. Currently, it's 58 degrees.

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1: It is Money Day tomorrow. I can't believe it's Friday already. Wow. 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What are the cash words, Eric?
0: Here it is. 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
3: It's brought to you by Veterans Memorial Hospital. In yesterday's question, 61% of parents say they are not good at this. What is it? Helping with homework, disciplining their kids, helping their kids with math homework, laundry, cleaning the bathroom, cooking, prioritizing, or scheduling.
4: Okay, off of Facebook, we got teaching how to tie shoes, helping with homework, cleaning up puke, giving in to them, helping with homework, staying off their phone and listening with undivided attention, helping with homework, discipline, sticking or holding to disciplinary actions, homework, discipline, new math, there you go, saying no, and cooking.
3: Okay, 61% of parents say they are not good at this. What is it? Cooking.
4: Somebody got it right. Okay. Yeah. Mm-hmm. It's kind of funny. Somebody did comment on their parenting. Like, well, you learn as you go. Yeah. So, okay. Today's water cooler question brought to you by Veterans Memorial Hospital in Waukegan. Here we go. More than half of households have this item and it's considered outdated. What is it? So more than half of households have this item, and it's considered outdated. What could it be?
3: It's considered outdated. A cuckoo clock.
4: We do not have one of them. Do you?
3: No.
4: Okay.
3: But I just thought,
4: cuckoo.
3: You know, you have to go and wind it up. Yeah. I mean, not that it's necessarily a cuckoo clock, but you know the ones that you have to go and wind all the time to keep?
4: Yep.
3: I mean, do you know what I mean?
4: I know what you mean, yeah. But, yeah, those are old-fashioned, so. Well, give us a call, 563-568-3476 or 563-568-6056. That's what I say about Kathy. Cuckoo, cuckoo.
3: You're so funny.
4: you led me right into that one. Led me right into it, you know.
3: You're so funny.
4: What's your guess today?
5: A landline phone.
4: Oh, there you go. There you go.
3: We have a landline phone, but it's not like a rotary one or one that hangs on the wall.
4: It went away. Yeah.
3: You know.
4: Yeah.
3: Yeah.
4: A landline phone. You know, boy, this came to mind.
3: Do you know?
4: But
3: I don't know.
4: You don't know? I do know. I was thinking dial-up internet, but no, that can't be. That's nobody has dial-up internet anymore. I mean,
3: right.
4: That came to my mind. But
3: more than half of households have this item. We have this item yet, Eric.
4: Well, I guess it's not really an item.
3: But it's considered outdated.
4: I want to hear that. That's scratching.
3: If you want to hear that, you just find it on the internet.
4: Yeah.
3: Good morning. What's your guess? Good
6: morning. What's your guess? A desktop computer.
3: Yeah. A desktop computer. We have one.
4: Yeah. That's a really good guess, though.
3: It doesn't have the big tower anymore.
4: Yeah.
3: But it is a desktop computer.
4: Yeah.
3: Mm-hmm.
4: Everything's going to tablets and laptops and all that stuff, yeah.
3: Sometimes you just can't look things up on your phone. Like, it doesn't show up right on the screen.
4: I know, yeah.
3: Right? Good morning. What's your guess?
7: A coffee pot, like the older coffee pots.
3: Yeah, like a regular coffee pot. Mm-hmm.
4: Hey, still got it,
3: too. You know, the one that makes, like, 12 cups or maybe even, like, the 30-cup pot, you know?
4: Oh, yeah. Oh, yeah.
3: Percolates.
4: A percolator, yeah.
3: Yeah.
4: What are you thinking?
7: A VCR player.
3: Oh, yeah. VCR. Mm-hmm. I do not have one of them. Oh, I have a DVD, but not a VCR.
4: You don't have a VCR anymore?
3: I do not.
4: Nope. We don't either. But
3: well, what's wrong with you?
4: Well, I guess, boy, I should teach the girls, like, here's how we used to watch movies back in the day.
3: Do you have any VHS tapes at your house?
4: No.
3: I do.
4: Do you?
3: I have, like, the Disney collection. Yeah.
4: They'd be at my parents' house. I could dig them
3: really?
4: Up.
3: Really? You mean you don't make your parents...
4: stuck in the back room somewhere.
3: Yeah.
4: What are you thinking?
1: chair, an analog clock.
3: Okay. Yeah.
1: Clock pads.
3: Yeah. An analog.
4: That's a good guess too. What are you thinking? You know, there are some kids that they don't know how to read an analog clock these days.
3: You mean like a regular clock with clock hands?
4: Yes, with clock hands. Yeah, they can't read that. So, used to the digital type thing.
3: Yeah, time of the past. You know, it makes you think like counting money, you know, too. Mm-hmm. Like, that's going to be a thing of the past because everything is just done electronically.
4: Yeah, swipe your card, tap your card, whatever.
3: Use your phone,
4: yeah. Mm-hmm. So, boy, some really good guesses.
3: There is some good guesses this morning.
4: I think we should maybe put her on Facebook and we'll find out tomorrow. How's that sound?
3: We can do that with Veteran Memorial's Hospital water cooler question. More than half of households have this item, and it's considered outdated. What is it?
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0: Call now to win a $47 gift certificate from Horse Falls Lansing Variety Stores if you know the item of the week.
1: Oh, yes, it is $47 in shopping money. And give us a call at 568-3476 or 568-6056. What caller are we taking today?
2: Number six.
1: Number six today for $47 in shopping money.
2: Okay. First crack at it. And you're number one, you're number two, you're number three. Caller number six for $47 in shopping money from Horse Falls in Lansing. Gearing up for fall. Yeah. Still got some summer left, but, you know, got to gear up for fall. Football season. Maybe I need some new Viking plates. They got them down there. All right. You're number four. You're number three. No, excuse me. I'm going backwards. Number five. Excuse me. We're going back in time.
1: Looking for caller number six.
2: We're going back in time here.
1: Wow, Eric.
2: We're going backwards.
1: We have to take him back to kindergarten.
2: Here we go. I'm going back to school with everybody else, by the way.
1: We need caller number six at 568-3476 or 568-6056.
2: And you're number six. Who is this?
3: This is Mary Lee.
1: Mary Lee, hey. How are you?
3: Oh, I'm okay. How about you guys?
1: Good. Haven't heard from you in a while, so I hope this works out for you.
3: I do too.
1: What is the item of the week?
3: Don't be dull. They sell Rita Cutlery knife sharpeners.
2: Hey! Woo-hoo!
1: Nice job, Mary Lee.
2: Good job.
3: Thank you.
2: All right. Yay. You got that shopping money.
3: Thank you so much.
2: All right. Stop by, get your gift certificate anytime.
3: Thank you.
2: All right. Mary Lee, good to hear her voice again.
1: Yeah.
2: She's our latest winner from Horse Falls in Lansing. And listen on Monday for a new item of the week. Throwback Thursday rolling right along from 1986. Here's Waylon.

0: Don Williams on Throwback Thursday, 1986 on KNDI Bluff Country, 103.5. Sunshine today, high near 82. Right now sitting at 61. Mm-hmm. Hey, a reason to look up at the sky tonight, Kathy.
1: I think I know what you're talking about.
0: A partial lunar eclipse tonight.
1: Yes, I heard that.
0: Yeah, the peak will be around 11:12 tonight.
1: Mm.
0: Yeah, 96% of the lunar surface will be covered by the Earth's dark umbrella shadow, leaving only a slender portion of the moon directly illuminated by the sun. The rest of the lunar surface may take on an eerie reddish-orange hue, creating an impressive, almost blood moon.
1: Wow.
0: Almost. It'd be kind of almost. Not quite, but close anyway. So,
1: interesting, huh?
0: Yeah. So the weather should be good tonight. It's looking clear. So we should be able to see it. So 11:12 is the time for our neck of the woods for that partial lunar eclipse tonight.
1: That'll be interesting to see. Yeah.
0: Take some pictures. Eddie Rabbit, John Conley, next on Throwback Thursday.
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7: Bright sunshine expected today with highs around 81. Winds out of the northwest around 5 miles per hour. Clear skies tonight, lows around 57. Highs around 82. Tomorrow, mainly sunny. 79 Saturday, with thunderstorms likely. 86 Sunday, storms continue. I'm meteorologist Kara Foster on Bluff Country 103.5 KNEI. 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

0: John Conley on Throwback Thursday on KNDI Bluff Country 103.5. On the way, we'll talk to Justin at Sportsman's Unlimited in Waukon.
1: And Eric.
0: Yes, ma'am.
1: Can I tell you a story?
0: Sure.
1: This is kind of interesting. Dolly Parton spent, you know, decades convincing everyone to embrace a little extra sparkle. She was always full of sparkle. You got to love it. And how fans are making sure her signature style lives on. This is interesting. Here's what's happening. Fans have been rushing to buy her Dolly's Jolene's denim collection, created with Khloe Kardashian's Good American brand. The line first launched back in 2025. It features Dolly-inspired flared jeans, rhinestone details, corset tops, and plenty of country glam sparkle.
0: Oh, there you go.
1: Sales have surged almost immediately after the news of Dolly's passing. And with some sizes quickly disappearing online, fans say the jeans are more than just clothing. They're a way to feel connected to an artist who influenced generations.
0: Nice.
1: Yeah, the collaboration had already built a loyal following thanks to its inclusive sizing and famously flattering fit. But now the jeans have become something of a keepsake.
0: Oh, yeah.
1: I think that's pretty cool stuff. I mean, there's so many things that you see online.
0: Yeah.
1: About Dolly. I mean, there's a gentleman beach, I don't even know exactly where, and he used a rake in the sand and created Dolly with a guitar in that. I mean, just amazing stuff. People just remembering and honoring Dolly. It's just interesting. And now they're loving her Dolly's Jolene's.
0: Yeah, those will be a hot item for a while.
1: Mm-hmm.
0: For sure.
1: Yeah. It's kind of cool. Got to have a little sparkle in your day. Mm-hmm.
0: Got to add some rhinestones. Definitely.
1: Right? Yeah.
0: Yeah, for sure.
1: Kind of a neat thing. I just had to share that since, you know, just the recent passing of Dolly.
0: Yeah, will be a keepsake for
1: sure.
0: Throwback Thursday, rolling along with Mel McDaniel on KNDI.

0: Yeah, rock and rolling through your Thursday morning. Throwback Thursday, Restless Hearts on KNDI Bluff Country 103.5. Eric and Kathy talking with Justin at Sportsman's Unlimited and Walk On. Good morning, Justin.
1: Good morning. How are you guys doing today?
2: Great, great. We've had beautiful weather, and it's been a great time to get outside for sure.
1: You can't beat it right now.
2: Right.
1: This is what I've been waiting for anyway. I don't know about everybody else, but this is my time of year and my weather for sure. So,
2: right.
1: Yeah, actually had a really good fishing report basically all week. Guys did really well. You know, it was kind of, you know, one day you might find them, the next day you might not, but some really, really nice crappies being caught, some nice bluegills being caught, and I think a few guys are picking up some walleyes. So I would probably assume the cooler nights have just cooled that water temperature down a little bit, kind of turning those fish on. So the cooler weather and the cooler water temperatures typically triggers that fall bite. You know, they start to put their feed bag on for winter. And we've got typically September is one of our best months there. October is great also. If you still got the boat in the water, but September is an excellent time to get out there and fish. So looking forward to that. Just kind of waiting on everybody, you know, just getting out there and enjoying the weather. And obviously we're switching over to hunting seasons too. We've got, the calendar's going to flip here in a few days. And then we start hunting for some seasons here. We've got the teal season open on September 5th. The dove season is September 1st. And I think we got squirrel season on the 5th. And then our deer season start on the 19th. So a lot of things going to change over the next month, and we're excited. We're all stocked up in the store and getting everybody taken care of.
0: Awesome, awesome.
2: Awesome stuff.
0: I got to ask, dove season now, how popular is dove hunting?
1: You know, it, in the last, I would say, 5, 6, 7, 8 years, we've seen more, you know, obviously more participation. Our DNR will plant like sunflower fields on some of our state lands.
0: Mm-hmm.
1: So I know like north of Lansing, they've got a big sunflower field up there. I think up by Dorchester, there's one. You can look those up online and see where they plant those sunflowers. And it's a lot of fun. I had never done it in my life. A friend of mine was big into it, and he took me out a couple years ago. And it's kind of just a laid-back atmosphere. You go prop a little tripod stool up in the sunflowers and wait for them to fly by, but you got to be pretty fast because they're quick little buggers, and you can do a lot of shooting. So and they taste great. I guess I'm not a dove eater, but
2: you're not going to tell me that.
1: I don't know how they cook them up, but they say they taste great. So
2: I was going to say
1: somewhere.
2: I figured you were going to say that they taste like chicken.
0: Exactly.
1: They probably do.
2: I mean, that's what everybody says.
1: Like little dumplings, you know, you just get these little breasts out of them, and I don't know if they're deep frying them or what they're doing. But,
2: right.
1: They say they taste real nice, so.
2: I just get a kick out of it, because when you say something to somebody about, like, whether it's squirrel or rabbit or, you know, whatever, it tastes like chicken. How can
1: everything
2: it all just taste like chicken?
1: Everything tastes like chicken. Yeah, no, it's an exciting time of year for us. Obviously, we got a lot of different things opening up and the store changing over. So if you're looking for something, give us a call. We've got a lot of guns going out the door. We've got a lot of bow stuff going out the door. We're putting new strings and cables on bows and, you know, just getting everybody fine-tuned and ready for the seasons.
0: Yeah, exciting time of year.
1: It is. It goes by fast. You know, I tell everybody just try to take a breath and enjoy it. It's a great time of year. We're going to see, you know, everything, the leaves will start to turn, and, you know, it goes by fast. So I wish it would last 6 months, but we only get a couple months of
2: it.
1: You really got to soak it all in and just enjoy it.
2: So, Justin, you wouldn't happen to, you know, because youth will be able to get out and get hunting, you wouldn't happen to know if there's any, you know, firearm safety classes for kids, or is it just all online now?
1: So the kids actually take the hunter safety course in school again. There was a period there where they had quit doing that.
2: Mm-hmm.
1: I want to say it's sixth grade. They do take the class again. I know some kids that miss it or were in a period where they weren't taking it in school. You can still do it. I just tell everybody to call down to the Driftless Center, the conservation board down there.
2: Uh-huh.
1: I'm pretty sure they run one class a year, and it's in September. I do know it fills up fast, so I want to say I seen something maybe even in the newspaper or something online that they were looking to get people signed up for that. So if you're looking for that hunter safety course, give them a call and see if you can get in that class. And
2: perfect.
1: And otherwise, you know, it's a great thing to have in the schools again. I think we missed it for about 10 years, so it was kind of a scramble to get everybody through that course. But I know my two kids, my last two kids, they both took it in school again. So that's a great thing.
2: Awesome.
1: Yeah, it should be mandatory everywhere in the country.
0: You know? Yeah, there you go.
1: Whether you hunt or not, it's just a great thing to learn the safety aspect of it. You know, it really makes a difference and makes firearms and different things not so scary when you know how to handle them.
2: Right. Awesome.
0: Well, great stuff again, Justin. Awesome information. Sportsman's Unlimited next to the fairgrounds in Waukon. And Justin, we will talk to you next Thursday.
1: Sounds great. You guys take care.
0: All right, you too. 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
7: Bright sunshine expected today with highs around 81. Winds out of the northwest, around 5 miles per hour. Clear skies, tonight, lows around 57. Highs around 82, tomorrow, mainly sunny. 79, Saturday, with thunderstorms likely. 86, Sunday, storms continue. I'm meteorologist Kara Foster on Bluff Country 103.5 KNEI. 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
1: Fox News, I'm Deborah Valentine. Closing arguments are expected to take place today in the triple murder trial of Lindsay Clancy in Massachusetts. She's a woman accused of strangling her three children to death. Fox's Molly Line reports.
2: The defense says Clancy should not be held criminally responsible, that she was overmedicated, suffered from postpartum psychosis, and was obeying a voice commanding her to commit the killings.
1: The prosecution claims Clancy acted rationally and intentionally. The death toll following catastrophic flooding at the China-Nepal border has climbed to at least 353 people killed. Fox's Katie Byrne has more.
3: According to the Nepal Tourism Board, 65 Americans are among more than 600 tourists that are still unaccounted for.
1: Over 1,000 people remain missing. Officials say several hundred bodies have been recovered. America's listening to Fox News.
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10: Bright sunshine expected today with highs around 81. Winds out of the northwest around 5 miles per hour. Clear skies tonight, lows around 57. Highs around 82. Tomorrow, mainly sunny. 79 Saturday, with thunderstorms likely. 86 Sunday, storms continue. I'm meteorologist Kara Foster on Bluff Country 103.5 KNEI. Right now, it's 62 degrees.

0: Eddie Raven, Throwback Thursday on KEDI Bluff Country 103.5 from 1986 this morning. Well, yesterday the news came out that actor Tim Curry had passed away, Kathy. He was also 80 years old.
1: Oh.
0: And he was best known for the movie The Rocky Horror Picture Show, Home Alone 2. Okay, he was in that movie as well. And he was the original Pennywise
1: Whoa.
0: The Clown. He was in that miniseries in 1990, terrifying millennials since.
2: Hi, Georgie. Aren't you going to say hello? Don't you want a balloon?
3: I'm not supposed to take stuff from strangers.
2: I, Georgie, am Pennywise the Dancing Clown. You are Georgie. So now we know each other.
3: I guess so.
2: And there's cotton candy and rides and all sorts of surprises down here. And balloons, too.
3: Do they float?
2: Oh, yes. And when you're down here with me, you float, too!

0: KNEI 103.5 Bluff Country, a little Janie Fricke this morning. It's Eric and Kathy in the morning. A beautiful day today. A cash on Friday could be yours if you know the cash words. And they are Veterans Memorial Hospital Auxiliary, Elliott Jewelers, and Waukon Chamber of Commerce Women's Wellness Night Out.
1: All right, yeah, that could win you money tomorrow and attend the Veterans Memorial Hospital Auxiliary, Elliott Jewelers, and Waukon Chamber of Commerce's Women's Wellness Night Out Tuesday. Next is coming Tuesday from 4 until 7 at the Fairgrounds Pavilion in Waukon. 7 different speakers, a variety of women's health topics, plus complimentary sandwiches, hors d'oeuvres, and a cash bar is available. Tickets are on sale now at sponsoring locations, giving you a chance to win the grand prize, a ladies' natural malachite and diamond fashion pendant on a 14-karat gold chain, compliments of Elliott Jewelers in Waukon. And the first 200 ladies that go through the door get a goodie bag.
0: Awesome.
1: So look at that.
0: Awesome, awesome. Cash words for tomorrow: Veterans Memorial Hospital Auxiliary, Elliott Jewelers, and Waukon Chamber of Commerce Women's Wellness Night Out.
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2: Hi, this is Robin Trott, Extension Educator in Douglas County. I am covering right now for Katie Druitt, who is away on leave. And today we're going to talk about the Hardy Mums in Minnesota. This is the time of year that the box stores, the grocery stores, everywhere you look, there are chrysanthemums in pots, and they are beautiful. But these chrysanthemums, these are florist chrysanthemums, and they are annuals. They are not perennials. But with the shorter days and cooler nights, now that's telling us it's almost autumn. And we would like to have some of that fall color returning every year. So for gardeners who want that, University of Minnesota researchers have been breeding northern hardy perennial mums since 1977, so a long time ago. These mums are selected for winter survival. They are reliably hardy from zones 3 to 9. They are strong branching and dependable bloom. And because the mums naturally set buds as the daylight wanes and temperatures cool, choosing several varieties can give you color from late August until frost. So today we're going to learn about the different kinds of mums you can get, and I'm going to give you at the end of this message where to look for specific varieties from the University of Minnesota. So cushion mums are compact, dome-shaped, early-blooming mums. It was University of Minnesota's first major breakthrough. It has a tidy dome-shaped plant that's completely covered with flowers. It's about 12 to 18 inches, and it tucks easily into the front of borders and perennial beds. Cushion mums are ideal for gardeners who want neat, compact plants with dense foliage coverage. The next kind are upright mums. They are your classic form, and they are reliable hardiness. Before cushion mums became the standard, upright mums dominated fall gardens, and University of Minnesota still maintains hardy upright selections for those who prefer a traditional look. Now, these grow 18 to 24 inches tall, with blooms held on the top of strong, sturdy stems. They pair well with ornamental grasses and other late season perennials. The next kind of mum we're going to talk about is the shrub cushion mum. This is the Mammoth series that was developed by the University of Minnesota, and it's huge plants with thousands of blooms. For sheer impact, the Mammoth series delivers. These shrub-sized mums can reach 3 to 4 feet across by their second year, and they produce thousands of flowers. Their frost tolerance keeps them blooming well into October, and they're excellent for gardeners seeking low maintenance, high impact perennials. Now, this next variety I have never seen before, so I'm really excited to try it in my own garden. These are wave mums. So if you're familiar with the wave petunia, these are wave mums. They're low, they're wide, and they're ground covering. Wave mums form broad, low mounds, with blooms near to the ground, creating a carpet-like snowdrift of color. They stay around 12 inches tall, but can spread 24 inches, making them excellent for edging, slopes, or mass plantings. So why do you want to choose a hardy mum? Well, they offer that true winter survival. They have reliable perennial performance. They have earlier bloom periods, many beginning prior to September 1st. They have cold and frost tolerance, and they come in this wide range of colors. So they're not just reds or yellows or those fall colors. There are all sorts of colors of mums. So plant them in full sun, well-drained soil, that's like the gardener's mantra, and enjoy fall color that returns every year. No more tossing out porch mums after the first freeze, unless you want to. 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They'll keep your landscape glowing long after many perennials have faded. Now, for more information, you can visit the University of Minnesota Extension website. 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
6: Good morning and happy Thursday, everyone. 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I have a 2018 Jeep Cherokee Limited. This one's black in color with a black interior. It's only 101,000 miles on it, and it's on special today for $12,950. Then I have a 2018 Ford Escape. It's an SEL, so it's nicely equipped. White with a black interior, only 69,428 miles on this one, and it's yours for $14,900. And then the third one, the last one today, is a 2017 Chevy Equinox LT. This one has a little bit more mileage on it, 141,000, but boy, it's in beautiful shape. It looks like it has about 60,000 miles on it. So that one is going to be $7,995.
5: 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Jerry, give us the phrase that pays.
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0: Ronnie Millsap, Throwback Thursday, 1986, in love on KNDI Bluff Country 103.5. 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
1: And Eric, this is interesting. A high school teacher has now gone viral after sharing what happened when she handed her 15-year-old students a highlighter. See?
0: Okay.
1: Handed him one of these, a highlighter.
0: All right.
1: During a lesson.
0: Okay.
1: So she handed him and said, mark important information in a reading assignment.
0: All right.
1: Okay. Instead, she was met with blank stares. They just looked at her.
0: Huh.
1: And then she had to explain step by step how to open and use the highlighters.
2: Oh, good grief.
1: Some students responded... some students reportedly struggled with the task. Well, one even used the highlighter to color on the desk.
0: Are you serious?
1: Yeah. The teacher said she found the situation more funny than frustrating, but the story sparked a big online debate. Many commenters blamed technology and changing classroom habits, while others argued the kids may simply have had little experience with traditional study tools. The look on your face is priceless.
0: I can't. I mean, my girls use highlighters all the time for
1: what though?
0: Just coloring.
1: Well,
0: or,
1: no. Well, so this is for highlighting important information.
0: I know. But they could probably figure that out though.
1: You think?
0: I think they could.
1: They can open up a highlighter.
0: Yeah. Wow.
1: You have to watch the video. We'll have to share it on our Facebook page. But, yeah, very interesting. Very interesting.
0: That's crazy.
1: Mm-hmm. Yeah.
0: I didn't know where you were going with that. And I'm like, well, wow. Okay.
1: Well, you'll have to watch the video. I mean, it is. It's nuts. Like, yeah. She had to, go through it step by step on how to actually open a highlighter, how to pull the cap off, and how to use it like a pen or pencil or a crayon from when you were in kindergarten.
0: Wow.
1: And some colored the desk. That's what they did. Instead of like using it like they're supposed to, we're 15 years old, let's color on a desk. I mean, really?
0: This is what's happening in high school.
1: Wow.
0: Highlighter.
1: Unbelievable.
0: Highlighter 101.
1: It's something, I'll tell you. Yeah.
0: Well, thanks for that.
1: You're welcome.
0: my faith in the younger generation it's dwindling now after that story. Shoot. Thank you very much.
1: Yeah.
0: Throwback Thursday, Exile. Randy Travis still to come on KADI.
3: This is the opening market report for Thursday on the Iowa Agribusiness Radio Network. I'm Mark Magnuson. Prices for corn are showing losses of 2 to 3 cents early this morning. Futures rallied to 3-year highs on Wednesday, with contracts closing 10 to 13 and a half cents higher. Open interest was down 5,593 contracts on Wednesday, with much of that via September. Spillover strength in wheat and supply concerns over the U.S. crop have both been supportive. The Commodity View national average cash price for corn was up another 13 and a half cents at $4.85. Export sales data will be released this morning, with analysts looking for net reductions of 200,000 metric tons to net sales of 400,000 metric tons for 25-26 sales in the week ending on August 20th. In the soybeans are showing 4 to 5 cent losses so far today. Futures posted gains of 20 to 28 and a half cents across most contracts at the Wednesday close, with meal gaining some steam. Open interest was up 12,091 contracts on Thursday. The Commodity View national average cash bean price was up 28.5 cents at 12:30¾. Soy meal futures were $5.90 to $10.10 higher on the day, with soy oil back down 4 to 30 points in the front months and up 3 to 26 points in the deferreds. We will have a check of the numbers next.
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3: September corn is down 8 cents at 506 even. September soybeans down 12 cents at 1242 and a quarter. September soybean meal up 90 cents at 329.60. September soybean oil down $1.22 at 66 even. Chicago wheat down 1 and 3 quarters at 728 and 3 quarters. Minneapolis wheat up 3 cents at 725. Kansas City hard red wheat down 2 and 3 quarters at 789 and a quarter. September oats up 3 and a half at 337. On the Merck, October live cattle up $2.13 at 212.90. September feeder cattle up 358 at 322.58. October lean hogs down 18 cents at 80.73. October pork cutout unchanged at 107.28. Class 3 milk up 6 cents at 16.37. This has been a check of the opening markets on the Iowa Agribusiness Radio Network.
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6: Bright sunshine expected today with highs around 81. Winds out of the northwest around 5 miles per hour. Clear skies tonight, lows around 57. Highs around 82. Tomorrow, mainly sunny. 79 Saturday, with thunderstorms likely. 86 Sunday, storms continue. I'm meteorologist Kara Foster on Bluff Country 103.5 KNEI. Currently 63.
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0: Randy Travis, I'm Digging Up Bones on KNDI Bluff Country 103.5. Sunshine today, 82. Right now, 66, but getting warmer as we work our way towards the weekend. Here's something for you, Kathy. This will give you the giggles, I think.
1: Okay.
0: A weatherman named Patrick Osborne in Maine completely lost it during his Sunday morning newscast, his broadcast, after an off-screen distraction. Here he is, doing his best of trying to keep it together during his weather report.
2: Sorry, we're having a little bit of a scene off screen. It resulting in the chance for a few bands of storms in some spots. We gotta finish up this weather right now. I've never had this happen before. Oh, jeez. All right, let me get it together real quick. Josh, please take it.
3: What happened to professionalism, Patrick? Thanks, buddy.
0: Is he laughing or crying? I'm not sure.
1: I'm not sure what's going on.
0: Sure what's going on there.
1: What is going on?
0: Here he is, I think a day later with another anchor explaining what happened, why he got the giggle so bad.
2: So it was actually something that I was trying to prank Josh on that kind of backfired. We were, Zoe, our producer, and I were making fun of Josh during the middle of our commercial break. You know, he was yapping away about whatever he's talking about.
4: Okay.
2: And Zoe made the Charlie Brown kind of wah-wah-wah-wah-wah sound.
4: On the phone. Okay, yeah.
2: And so I pulled it up on a video in the Weather Center. I thought it was a five-second video, you know, quick sound just to egg Josh on a little bit.
4: Yep.
2: Turned out it was one of those hour-long compilations where it just periodically plays it every couple minutes.
4: Okay.
2: And so I didn't realize that. I go do my live, you know, forecast after a minute and a half of not hearing anything, and then 20 seconds in we start getting the Charlie Brown wah wah wah sound. And I tried to get through it. Josh had to leave the studio. You know, I was able to contain myself, but when he came back and we heard it one more time, we just started losing it, and the rest is history, as they say.
0: There you go.
1: Oh, shoot.
0: His laugh is pretty priceless, though. I mean, are we crying? Are we probably both? We're probably crying
1: and laughing. He's probably laughing as hard as crying. Yeah. Oh, jeepers.
0: Because that's happened to us here, too, where sometimes something happens. And,
1: well, if you would just, you know, hear something else.
0: Or you hear a weird noise. Kathy makes a weird noise.
1: I do not.
0: Then you can start giggling and
1: you can't stop.
0: Yeah. Something like that anyway. So.
1: Oh, shoot.
0: There you go. Have the giggles today because it's Just Because Day. So enjoy.
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2: Fox News, I'm Therese Crowley. A Nepal survivor says floods came in and exploded like a bomb. 353 dead as rescue crews search for 1,300 missing, swept away when a glacier apparently let loose down the mountainside, triggering a seismic flood, destroying entire buildings, villages. Now fears that a lake formed when a river was blocked may burst. 65 Americans among the missing. Closing arguments in the Lindsay Clancy murder trial for strangling her three children. Each side has 1 hour. The question before jurors.
3: Did prosecutors prove beyond a reasonable doubt that she could appreciate her actions were wrong? If the answer is yes, what degree of homicide would apply to each child?
2: Fox's Nate Foy in Plymouth. Pope Leo tops Vanity Fair's best dressed list for his mix of Italian robes and all-American kicks. Vogue also noted his style. America's listening to Fox News.
4: With this information update, I'm Darren Swinson. For the first time in a while, some Minnesota counties in our listing area are under a drought designation, according to the U.S. Drought Monitor. The Drought Monitor was released this morning and includes data through Tuesday of this week. The U.S. Drought Monitor says the majority of Houston County and the northeast quadrant of Fillmore County are in an abnormally dry designation. In Wisconsin, all of Vernon and La Crosse County and the northeastern corner of Crawford County, as well as a far southeastern portion of Grant County, are in the abnormally dry designation. No counties in Iowa currently have any drought designation in northeast Iowa. With this information update, I'm Darren Swinson.
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7: Bright sunshine expected today, with highs around 81. Winds out of the northwest, around 5 miles per hour. Clear skies tonight, lows around 57. Highs around 82. Tomorrow, mainly sunny. 79 Saturday, with thunderstorms likely. 86 Sunday, storms continue. I'm meteorologist Kara Foster on Bluff Country 103.5 KNEI. Currently, it's 66 degrees.

0: Yeah, I know it's cliche, but it's Thirsty Thursday. Beer Money, Kip Moore on KNDI Bluff Country 103.5. Another Moore, Justin on the way after Rodney Atkins' new one, and the years are short on KNDI.
1: They're gonna wake you up too early. They're gonna lay back down too late. You'll find sleep between the worry. If the

0: Yeah, but sunshine is plentiful today. Justin Moore on KNDI Bluff Country 103.5, 68 degrees right now. Football, you know, it's hard to believe, but football is back on the radio tomorrow night right here on KNDI. It is the game of the week. Riceville at Turkey Valley, 7 p.m. Pat Wagner on the call. 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All the details, check out the sports page at KNDIRadio.com.
1: This is Basis Matters on the Iowa Agribusiness Radio Network. I'm Dustin Huffman. We have a couple elevators now making the switch to the December new crop corn contract for their basis. We will announce those when we get to them. Otherwise, assume that they're still on September. ADM Burlington, 48 cents under on December corn. They're at 486. Soybeans, 15 cents under. They're at 1245. Cargill and Eddyville, 12 cents under on corn, 499 for the cash bid. New Co-op Algona, 28 cents under on corn, 483. Soybeans, 15 cents under at 1245 for the cash price. Ag State Sheldon, 20 cents under on corn, 491. Soybeans, 25 cents under, 1235. Ag State Elta, 26 cents under on corn, 485. Soybeans, 20 cents under at 1240. At Cargill Cedar Rapids, they're 9 cents under on corn, 502. Soybeans, 20 cents over, they're at 1280 for the cash bid. Five Star Co-op Nashua, 32 cents under on corn, 479. Soybeans, 20 cents under at 1240. Lincoln Way Energy Nevada, 2 cents under on the December corn contract at 532 for the cash bid. ADM Des Moines, a nickel over on soybeans, they're at 1265 for their cash price. New Co-op Red Oak, 21 cents under on corn, 490, soybeans even at 1260. Mid-Iowa Cooperative Green Mountain, 42 cents under on corn, 469, soybeans 40 cents under at 1220. New Co-op Sheraton, 25 cents under on corn, 486, soybeans a dime under, 1250. Walk-On Feed Ranch, 54 cents under on corn, 457, soybeans 64 cents under at 1196. New Co-op Glidden, 28 cents under on corn, 483, soybeans even at 1260. Innovative Ag Farley, 46 cents under on corn, 465, soybeans 69 cents under at 1191. And the Cargill Muscatine, they're 22 cents under on corn at 489, soybeans 20 cents under at 1240, and they'll be closed September 2nd through the 4th. Cash bids are subject to change without notice. 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

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Tomorrow's Money Day. We'll talk about that in a few minutes. Less than 10 minutes to be exact. Here's Drew Parker now and While You're Gone.

Ricky Skaggs and Don't Get Above Your Raisin on KNDI Bluff Country 103.5. Weather on the way, and as promised, talking cash words. What do we need to know for tomorrow? Here it is. Veterans Memorial Hospital Auxiliary, Elliott Jewelers, and Walk-On Chamber of Commerce Women's Wellness Night Out. That is it. 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
8: Bright sunshine expected today with highs around 81. Winds out of the northwest around 5 miles per hour. Clear skies tonight, lows around 57. Highs around 82. Tomorrow, mainly sunny. 79 Saturday, with thunderstorms likely. 86 Sunday, storms continue. I'm meteorologist Kara Foster on Bluff Country 103.5 KNEI. Right now, it's 68 degrees.

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6: Larry Halber standing at the door to greet us. Good morning.
7: We're going to talk about one this morning that we just got in. You know, we talk about the ridge and that with the cab and the heater and the air conditioner and all that there. So I got a ridge in here. This is a KVF 1000 ridge. This is an open station. So I still have some people just like to have the open station. You know, they don't necessarily need the cab and the air and everything. This is a really pretty carbon gray black. It's got a top on it that's still got your four-cylinder engine. It's got your heavy-duty CVT drive transmission, bench seat, heavy-duty suspension. Got your side doors on it. We still can install the turn signals, do all that. But the price of this machine, you know, for all the technology and that's in that, for $21,599. You know, a lot of these machines with the cabs and that start up, they get up around $28,000 and go up, you know, from there. But so if somebody wanted really a good farm machine or just an open station one, they just want to put a windshield on it and then run up and down the road, you know. So $21,599 is a really good buy for that there. Just got that in here just not very long ago, so it's setting up here. People can stop in, take them for a test drive, you know, take them down the side road here or take them up around through the parking lot or even up towards the hill towards a trout hatcher and come back. You can get a good feel of how they are for acceleration. You know, so how they level off, how the suspension is in the steering, and all the 26 and 27 models, of course, all come with your heavy-duty steering and your truss rod. So come in, take one for a test drive. Plus, we got a lot of used ones here that we've been trading in, a lot of Polaris, a couple Can-Ams. So sure to stop in and just take a look at what we got. You know, the motorcycle stuff is, we've been selling a lot of motorcycles. A lot of interest always comes into your early fall, going into towards wintertime, but you know, as I mentioned before, you know, we're a motor trike dealer. 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We build them, but I traded in a really nice Honda late model GL 1800 Goldwing. This has got the reverse on it. 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It's only 33,000 miles. 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You know, talk about riding and comfort. You know, normally these trikes run up to $35,000 to $40,000. This one I got for $17,950. That's a bargain for a bike like that. So for people that want to get out, couples that want to get out and just ride together, ladies that want to get out and just ride. I've got ladies that come in and do a lot of trike work with us here too. So stop in, take a look at them. It's only got on the floor right now. I've got some slated to be built later on this year, but this is the only one I got that's ready to go. Stop in, take a look at that one there. We mentioned that the Toro Mower that I had, and we had a couple that just stopped in. They moved here to Decorah, and we're looking for a mower, and they heard our ad on there, Les, so the radio works for us.
6: Yeah.
7: But they came in and bought that new Toro, and I've got two other ones here I want to talk about because I've got a lot of people starting to trade up, even going in for next year, and I got some pretty good buys on what stuff that I have left. I got two of them. I got one in a Ferris, and I got one in a Toro. The Ferris I got on special right now for this week is an ISX 3300. It's got a Vanguard engine, 40 horsepower, 72-inch deck, full suspension seat, full suspension frame. You got a heavy-duty 7-gauge deck. It's got 10-year warranty. They put on a 10-year warranty on the main part of the machine. That machine lists off for $21,284. We're going to take off $3,300 on that. It's going to make $17,984. You can buy that one machine that we have available. Got that in as a demo model. We haven't had it out demoing much, but that one there is available for a very good price. Toro, I got one of those here, too. I took in a Toro Z-Master 6000. That's sort of the really heavy-duty commercial mower. It's also got the heavy-duty 7-gauge deck. Kawasaki engine in that one. It's got the MyRide on a suspension platform, so that's the, instead of the frame suspension, this is the platform suspension, so you can set that also to, you know, the size of the person, the weight of the person, you know, just like you want to ride on it. Really heavy-duty deluxe seat. Got a 12-gallon gas tank on it, so you can really mow for a long time. That one there, too, $21,099 it lists out for. We're going to take $3,000 off of that one in addition, $18,099. Stop in and see us. We got some mouse deterrent stuff here that we can put in there. We run into a lot of mice, little stinkers are getting up in the engine compartments and get up into the wiring, and they start chewing on stuff and call issues, you know. So I urge people to try to get a mouse deterrent up there when they're not mowing with it just to keep that little stinkers out of there because they can sure do a lot of damage on things.
6: Trailers, you got so, a bunch.
7: Of course, the open and enclosed, both the Bear Tracker, Wells Cargo in the enclosed, and then also the Hallmark. Mentioned like last before, you know, customize anything anybody wants. You know, we got a good size and selection here of a lot of them, but and even want to get a trailer that you want something that you can haul the side-by-side in and even leave it parked in there when you're not driving or whatever, sort of that portable garage like we talked about. You know, I've got a couple 14s here that people can take a look at. And two at the fall season coming up. Of course, you know, the side-by-sides, stop in and see Bob. You know, they're doing a lot of tune-ups, a lot of checkups right now before we get into wintertime.
6: Tires?
7: Old tires especially. People are buying in a lot of tires. Bob said he's got a pretty good selection right now that he can get some really good road tires. A lot of accessories. You know, I want to mention I just this week had sold a brand-new 27 model Ridge that's coming out.
6: Folks, check it all out at Decora Kawasaki right there.
7: There you go. You
6: off of Highway 9 on Short Street.
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2: News. I'm Therese Crowley. The jury in the Lindsay Clancy murder trial given a set of very logical instructions from Judge William Sullivan before closing arguments in Plymouth, Massachusetts.
3: It is for you to determine, in light of all the evidence, whether the defendant had a mental disease or defect.
2: And if she did she still know right from wrong when she killed her three children? The defense showing family photos of happier times before her bag of 13 meds, claiming postpartum psychosis. The prosecution says she didn't comply with doctors. Global disaster in Nepal, 1,300 missing and swept away, 353 known dead after a glacier apparently let loose down the mountainside. Canada removes U.S. seafood from retaliatory tariffs against the U.S. America's listening to Fox News.
4: From the Iowa Agribusiness Radio Network studios in Des Moines, this is Iowa Ag Matters. I'm Riley Smith. In today's show, I have the latest South America update with Greg McBride of Allendale. Dustin continues his conversation with Iowa Corn Growers Association President Mark Mueller. And Mark talks with United States Attorney General Todd Blanche. Now let's welcome in our hosts, Mark Magnuson and Dustin Huffman.
5: Well, welcome into another edition of Iowa Ag Matters, and I'm Dustin Huffman, Mark Magnuson joining me here as well on this Wednesday. Next week, we will be in Boone for the Farm Progress Show, so hope you didn't pack away your mobile studio stuff from the state fair too far, Mark, because we got to haul it right back up to Boone, but looking forward to that event, and of course, some great interviews there to be had, and of course, I know crop conditions are going to be something that's on everybody's mind. Obviously, the ag economy, when you're in a situation like that, is going to be a very tough topic as well. And so I'm interested to see how that plays out, because the ag business place right now is a lot different than it's been in the past couple of years.
6: I will say, Dustin, you know, maybe we could have some short-term happiness, though, from people when you think about what we're seeing in the ag marketplace. For example, this morning, when we were looking at the ag markets and the numbers, we had the front month corn in that $5 range, which is an area we have not been used to seeing that in. So there could be some positives that are talked about while we're at the show. But you're right. Overarching theme will be the economy, I'm sure, on the farm side. And that will be one of the big themes that we discuss with many of the businesses, many of the people we speak with at Farm Progress.
5: And I am going to be interested to see if the ag secretary makes a return trip to Iowa next week as well. Usually the secretary does come to the Farm Progress show. They have in years past, but with her just visiting Iowa last week and bringing kind of being the bearer of bad news for at least the cattle industry in this state, I am going to be interested to see if she comes back and faces more farmers from across the Corn Belt that are here for this event. Because you figure we got folks from Iowa, Illinois, Nebraska, the Dakotas, Wisconsin, Missouri, all over that come to this event. And so this was going to be a wider farm audience than what she had at the Iowa State Fair. And so I am going to be interested to see what kind of message comes if she arrives at the event as well. But again, lots to get to. We know there'll be a lot to talk about. And of course, we still got a lot to talk about from our coverage at the State Fair and some of those conversations we had that are coming up today.
6: Yes, that's right, Dustin. And part of that, you know, same discussion is we spoke with the Attorney General's office last week. Attorney General Todd Blanche was there. Stanley Woodward, the Associate Attorney General of the United States, visited our broadcast booth at the fair. And so we know that the United States government is really focused on farm right now, on farming rather, and what's happening to farmers and how they are being squeezed by the current financial issues right now. So it would be interesting. I didn't honestly consider that if Brooke Rollins would make the return trip back this soon, but I have to lean towards probably just my gut feeling, maybe not, because she was here just last week.
5: Yeah, we're going to have to wait and see how that happens and what we got going on. But there's a lot of things to talk about here today. As we said, DOJ, yesterday in Profit Matters, an article we had up on iowaagnet.com, we talked a little bit more on that fertilizer situation. I know you talked to the DOJ and the Attorney General about it. And as much as we look at the monopoly, possible monopoly side of it, there's also trade barriers, there is supply barriers. There's a lot of things to consider. But then as we heard from Mark Mueller, and we'll hear more about that today on the show, that there's a lot of concern, though, that they need to be checked into. Things need to at least be looked at. Maybe more transparency is what needs to happen so there's more of an understanding. But farmers are seeing those prices continually go up for certain temporary reasons. And then when those temporary reasons seem to assuage, we don't see the price come back down. I mean, look at wheat back in the 2012 when we had the drought, and cereal prices and bread prices went up and they never went back down when wheat went back under. So it's a tough situation. And speaking of prices and grains, we got Jim McCormick of AgMarket.net talking now with Mark Magnuson.
6: Joined today by Jim McCormick of AgMarket.net. Jim, what's happening with the trade in the grains?
7: Hey, good morning. We are seeing more green on the screen. We have corn making a new high for the move, up 6¾ cents. The beans are chasing, up another 7¼ cents. Have not taken out the summer high, but they're making a run at it. And wheat is catching a bid again today, up 17 cents on the Chicago wheat and up about 15 cents on the Kansas City wheat.
6: And Jim, with that price for corn, we're seeing some very nice numbers right now.
7: It is pretty amazing. I mean, when you look at it, you are looking currently at projected carryout right now for the crop we're just finishing up delivering of 1.9 billion bushels, bigger than last year's 1.5 billion carryout, bigger than the previous year's 1.7 billion carryout. And you got the new crop carryout projected. Now it's a guess, you're guessing yield and demand projected now at 1653. What's amazing is these numbers, you know, the projected new crop and this year we're just finishing up are in line with the last 2 years, but here we are. Prices are literally trading a dollar plus higher than they were a year ago at this time. So it's definitely a bright story for the American producer to see a $5 corn on the board going into harvest.
6: And Jim, on my next question then is, it's pretty easy to see what's happening with corn. You know, we expect the yield numbers to be down a little bit this year, maybe from where we thought at the start of the growing season. So you can see why that price would be moving. But when it comes to soybeans, we've heard the opposite, that it could be a very good year for soybeans. So what's happening with the soybean price? Is it just buying interest? Is it some purchases being made by China that's driving that price up?
7: It is. The first one is definitely purchases by China. They bought another 333,000 metric tons of beans. It was announced today. So China continues to buy as they're building up to this ever important President Trump, President Xi meeting here at the end of September. We'll see how that all plays out. Could the Chinese be buying it to use leverage, going to threaten Trump to cancel him potentially? That is going to be very contentious negotiations. Remember, Scott Bessent just threatened anybody who deals with Iran with economic, you know, isolation. Well, China is Iran's biggest buyer of or seller. You know, China is the biggest buyer of Iranian oil. So I'm sure there's going to be a lot to be talked about when President Xi and Trump meet. We'll see what it is, but that's fueling it. The other thing's fueling it is just the energy market. Russia is getting, you know, is still in that war with the Ukraine. Ukrainians are attacking Russia's ability to make diesel. Russia's limiting the amount of diesel, or essentially stopped selling diesel on the open market. The Chinese are limiting oil or diesel coming on the open market. That is driving demand here. It's driving the price of diesel up. And you know, bean oil is essentially viewed as an energy more than a food ingredient at the moment, and that is helping support the beans as well.
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10: Ample sunshine expected this afternoon, with daytime highs approaching 81. Northwesterly winds around 5 miles per hour. Clear skies tonight, lows around 57. Tomorrow, 82. 79 Saturday, with storms likely. 86 Sunday, chance for storms continues. I'm meteorologist Kara Foster on Bluff Country 103.5 KNEI. Right now, it's 72 degrees.

0: Big time country variety for the tri-states on KNDI Bluff Country 103.5. Well, in the news, Meta has agreed to restrict access to kids on Facebook, Instagram, and Threads. A story so big, all the kids and teenagers are talking about it on TikTok.
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3: I was in shock. I sent a picture to my youngest daughter and says, I think I just won some money. 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
0: The 12th annual Step Up, Reach Out Suicide Awareness Walk will be held on Saturday, September 26th. 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

0: Carry on from Kenny, the Ivory 103.5. Weather on the way, sunshine today, clear tonight. Should be perfect viewing. Dramatic partial lunar eclipse happening tonight, with almost the entire moon slipping into the Earth's shadow. Peak viewing will be around 11:12 tonight, and 96% of the lunar surface will be covered by Earth's dark umbrella shadow, leaving only a slender portion of the moon directly illuminated by the sun. The rest of the lunar surface may take on an eerie reddish-orange hue, creating an impressive, almost blood moon-type effect. So peak viewing tonight is around 11:12 our time for the partial lunar eclipse. Travis Tritt and Pistol Annie's on the way from KNDI.
1: Back on Iowa Ag Matters, and we've been enjoying Mark's conversation with the Attorney General and the Associate Attorney General here the last couple of days. And today they're going to be wrapping up that conversation, talking about those egg prices. We saw them skyrocket a few years back and seeing how that settled down.
2: I'm joined today here at the Iowa State Fair by Attorney General of the United States, Todd Blanche, and Associate Attorney General of the United States, Stanley Woodward, with the egg prices. Is that showing that the positive side of things, how quickly things can kind of turn around, where we did have egg prices that were very high in the grocery store. But again, it was a lot of external factors playing into that. The big one being bird flu, and a lot of birds had to be culled because of that, and it affected the egg numbers. But here we are just a little bit later, and things have turned around in quite a hurry. Does that kind of show that, yes, you may see that immediate price shock, but there are things happening in the background working towards getting a better end result?
3: Yeah, I think it absolutely does. I mean, look, a year ago, maybe 18 months ago, the sky was falling because egg prices had soared so high. Then

0: We got to a point where we were concerned that egg prices had fallen too low and we were going to put our egg producers out of business. What it shows is that when the federal government is working, we get results. And President Trump and AG Blanche and this administration have been so incredibly transparent. We have been speaking out about all of the ways in which we are working for the people. We got right to it and we saw an immediate decrease in egg prices. We can't take full credit for it. Of course, great partnership with Secretary Rollins, but we got there. And we look forward to working with the egg producers moving forward so that they can have a healthy, sustainable business as well.
1: Attorney General Blanche, is there anything else you'd like to add for our viewers, our listeners here in the state of Iowa, our Iowa farmers, as it relates to the Department of Justice and anything you're working on as it relates to farming in general?
2: So the only thing I'll say, which I've said a couple of times today, but I want to make sure Iowans hear this, is that the federal government in D.C., is wholly and completely focused on the challenges that Iowans face and that ranchers and farmers are facing right now. So we're here, that's true. And we're here because of that challenge. But when we're in DC, this is a conversation that's happening in the Oval Office with President Trump, with the Commerce Secretary, with Agriculture Secretary, with Interior, with myself, with Chairman Grassley, with the Senate. And so we are not standing idly by and watching this problem, we're fixing this problem. And so that does not mean that the problem is fixed. I think the transparent answer and what we've been talking about is that there's a lot that goes into that. But we are working hard on it every day, and we're going to keep on doing that. And I expect you're going to see results. You're going to see results like what we saw with the egg challenge that we had a year and a half ago, and that now is really actually a thing of the past.
1: He is Attorney General Todd Blanche and also Associate Attorney General Stanley Woodward, my guest here today. Gentlemen, thanks so much for stopping by our booth here at the Iowa State Fair. We really appreciate your time.
0: Thanks for having us.
2: Thank you very much.
3: Hi, my name is Ethan Smith, and I've been a certified crop advisor in Iowa for about 6 years. The Iowa CCA program is valuable to me because it helps keep me informed on new topics and research around the industry, including soils, insects, diseases, and much more. 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Iowa is known for its crops, and that's why we're here. 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
5: Welcome back here on Iowa Ag Matters, and we're a couple of days, well, actually a week away from the end of the Farm Progress Show already, but 1st of September coming up on Tuesday, but we're hearing already reports out in southern Illinois where there are soybeans being harvested. Now, I know they've been drier. You've been talking with Matt Bennett a lot more than I have, and he lives out in that region, and so it's not too surprising to hear that they might be going early already.
6: Yeah, Dustin, I'm reading an article from Farm Week Now. Rhiannon Branch wrote this about combines rolling in southern Illinois. A farmer in southern Illinois, Logan Loverkamp, cut his first soybean field on August 24th, and he says it's the earliest he ever remembers cutting beans. Says he's about 2 to 3 weeks ahead of average. So the combine's already rolling in Illinois. We know they've had their areas with some issues and getting started there early. We'll have more Iowa Ag Matters in a moment.
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11: Ample sunshine expected this afternoon, with daytime highs approaching 81. Northwesterly winds around 5 miles per hour. Clear skies tonight, lows around 57. Tomorrow, 82. 79 Saturday, with storms likely. 86 Sunday, chance for storms continues. I'm meteorologist Kara Foster on Bluff Country 103.5 KNEI. Right now, it's 72 degrees.

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2: Fox News, I'm Therese Crowley. The jury in the Lindsay Clancy murder trial given a set of very logical instructions from Judge William Sullivan before closing arguments in Plymouth, Massachusetts.
3: It is for you to determine, in light of all the evidence, whether the defendant had a mental disease or defect.
2: And if she did she still know right from wrong when she killed her three children? The defense showing family photos of happier times before her bag of 13 meds, claiming postpartum psychosis. The prosecution says she didn't comply with doctors. Global disaster in Nepal, 1,300 missing and swept away, 353 known dead after a glacier apparently let loose down the mountainside. Canada removes U.S. seafood from retaliatory tariffs against the U.S. America's listening to Fox News.
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0: 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With the update, here's Darren.
1: With this information update, I'm Darren Swenson. For the first time in a while, some Minnesota counties in our listing area are under a drought designation, according to the U.S. Drought Monitor. The Drought Monitor was released this morning and includes data through Tuesday of this week. The U.S. Drought Monitor says the majority of Houston County and the northeast quadrant of Fillmore County are in an abnormally dry designation. In Wisconsin, all of Vernon and La Crosse County and the northeastern corner of Crawford County, as well as a far southeastern portion of Grant County, are in the abnormally dry designation. No counties in Iowa currently have any drought designation in northeast Iowa. With this information update, I'm Darren Swenson.
2: 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The service for 88-year-old Darlene Dorothy Gable of New Hampton, formerly of Lawler, will be Friday morning at 10:30 at Our Lady of Mount Carmel Catholic Church, Lawler. Visitation today, 4 to 7 at Our Lady of Mount Carmel Catholic Church, Lawler. Visitation also an hour prior to the Mass at the church in Lawler, Friday, for 88-year-old Darlene Dorothy Gable, formerly of Lawler. The service for 81-year-old Judith Nye of Decorah will be held with a celebration of life Friday, 4 to 7 at the Helms Funeral Home in Decorah. Again, that's for 81-year-old Judith Nye of Decorah. 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The service for 88-year-old Charles Chuck Paul Thorson of Claremont. 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Visitation Friday, 4 to 7 at Shooty Gruff Funeral Home in Claremont for 88-year-old Charles Chuck Paul Thorson of Claremont. The service for 86-year-old George Tupi of Fort Atkinson. Mass of Christian burial Saturday morning at 10:30 at St. John's Catholic Church, Fort Atkinson. Visitation from 9:30 until the service Saturday at St. John's Catholic Church, Fort Atkinson. The rosary at 8:45 in the morning. Helms Funeral Home serving the family of 86-year-old George Tupi of Fort Atkinson. And the service for 77-year-old James Armodo of Chippewa Falls will be Saturday morning at 11 o'clock at the Vasateg Funeral Home, Gays Mills, Wisconsin. 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Tri-state weather is next.
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8: Ample sunshine expected this afternoon, with daytime highs approaching 81. Northwesterly winds around 5 miles per hour. Clear skies tonight, lows around 57. Tomorrow, 82. 79 Saturday, with storms likely. 86 Sunday, chance for storms continues. I'm meteorologist Kara Foster on Bluff Country 103.5 KNEI. Right now, it's 73 degrees.

Heartache on the Dance Floor, John Party, KNEI, Bluff Country 103.5, Lunchtime, and Leanne Womack, George Jones coming up. It's called Family Man. Here's Trey Pendley.

0: 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Did I mention I don't particularly...
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1: This is the Midday Market Update on Iowa Ag Matters. I'm Mark Magnuson. Joined in midday by John Heinberg of Total Farm Marketing. John, what's happening with the trade in the grains?
2: Yeah, it's been a bit of an interesting morning so far in the grain market. Started the day with some relatively heavy selling pressure across the marketplace. And then wheat's found its footing again. Wheat futures now trading double digits higher in the Chicago, 12, 13 cents higher all the way across the board in the KC wheat. Again, those Black Sea issues just continue to be a support underneath that soybean, that wheat market, just given the lack of exports coming out of that region. And the longer this goes, I think you see a little bit more anxiousness in terms of importers looking for wheat supplies and things along those lines. So, but again, it's a volatile market that's going to move quickly, headline driven. If there anything would come together on a peace talk or a ceasefire, you know, you could see the, some of this war premium leave very, very fast. So that's going to be one of the things in the wheat market right now that's just going to be kind of hard to get a handle on. I think that's put some selling pressure into the row crops this morning, corn and soybeans. But and also we did have some headlines out there from the EPA, and the White House is looking at some small finery exemptions and need to make a ruling by the end of the month on those. And the White House is pushing to get those refinery exemptions through, which would do some impact to the biofuel blends that the USDA and the EPA has put out there on some of those targets. I think that was a big factor that weighed on the corn and soybean markets this morning. We saw the weakness in soybean oil again this morning to start the session, but bean oil's found at least a little bit of footing that's helped put beans at least back in positive territory. Corn just really has never found any true drive today, but it's just consolidating after a pretty good day yesterday. So we'll have to see how things kind of close here today and see where we are from there.
1: What's happening on the livestock side of the trade?
2: And I'm not saying it's over, but it's really nice to see some strong gains in the cattle market. It's been just such a rough go the last few weeks here in this cattle market. It seems we get negative headline after negative headline after negative headline. Now, cash trade's still softer than last week, but seeing some of that 18 to 20 trade getting done at this time frame. Maybe the weakness in grains helped that feeder cattle out a little bit this morning, but right now we're trading $2 to $3 across the board in live cattle, $5 plus higher for the majority of the contracts except the front months and feeders. So it might be just one of those windows where this thing just got cheap enough and some money wants to flow back into the cattle market.
1: 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September corn down 2 cents at 512 even. September soybeans up a quarter cent at 1254 and a half. September soybean meal up $1.50 at 330.20. September soybean oil up 9 cents at 67.31. Chicago wheat up 10 3/4 at 741 and a quarter. Minneapolis wheat is up 8 cents at 730. Kansas City hard red wheat up 11 1/2 at 803 1/2. On the Merck, October live cattle up 260 at 213.38. September feeder cattle up 478 at 323.78. October lean hogs down 33 cents at 80.58. That was a check of the midday markets on Iowa Ag Matters. I'm Mark Magnuson.
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6: Ample sunshine expected this afternoon, with daytime highs approaching 81. Northwesterly winds around 5 miles per hour. Clear skies tonight, lows around 57. Tomorrow, 82. 79 Saturday, with storms likely. 86 Sunday, chance for storms continues. I'm meteorologist Kara Foster on Bluff Country 103.5 KNEI. Currently, 77.

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2: This is Iowa Ag Matters, and it is time now for Riley Smith's conversation with Dave Mulbauer. He is the running mate for Rob Sand for the Iowa governor's position. And Riley spoke with Dave about the issues impacting Iowa's agriculture.
3: And I'm visiting right now with Dave Mulbauer. He is a candidate for lieutenant governor, running with Rob Sand in this year's governor's race. Dave, it's great to have you stop by. I know that this is a good opportunity here at the fair to talk a lot of ag issues with constituents at the fair. I know you guys have been around quite a bit. What have you been hearing for those top ag issues?
4: Sure, and Riley, I just want to say thanks for having me. This is awesome. I mean, anytime you can be at the state fair, it's always a good time. But I grew up Western Iowa farming. It's been my livelihood, family farm operation, big fan. A lot of my uncles, cousins all farm, some that you know.
3: Yep.
4: But you know, people are concerned. We've been traveling all over the state. I've been going to a lot of agriculture events. I was up in Sanborn, Iowa. I was at Iowa Cover Crop in Jefferson. Just meeting with farmers and ag leaders all across the state. You know, people are very concerned. I mean, and I farm myself. So, you know, you look at what our commodity prices are today, our input costs, whether it's fuel, fertilizer, equipment, parts. You know, it's a tough go. And people are very concerned about the direction of agriculture. And for Rob and I mean, we know that a strong ag economy means a strong economy for Iowa, because that's the backbone of Iowa. So, I mean, we want to hear what people are saying and those concerns. And like I say, I live it every day.
3: So when we talk about those top issues, I know that just the rural economy in general is a big thing. You know, rural healthcare fits into that. But when the rural economy is strong, you can keep those businesses, those communities thriving. Just with farm economy in general, farmers really kind of taking a hit there. What are some of the things that you're talking about and kind of pushing to make sure that those farmers are able to live comfortably and continue their lifestyle?
4: Riley, I'm glad you brought that up, because one thing that we just rolled out this week was our Opportunities for All plan. And we had a coalition of 50 different farmers and ag leaders across the state. One of them that was a huge supporter of it was Secretary Vilsack. It truly addresses a lot of our issues in expanding renewable fuels, developing an office for rural prosperity. I mean, really dialing in on our rural communities and our agriculture and what we're doing, you know, in Iowa to not just help us survive, but thrive. And that plan is geared towards doing that in Iowa to boost our overall economy.
3: And then, of course, I mentioned earlier the rural healthcare side of things. We're seeing a lot more of those healthcare deserts pop up in Iowa, where you might have to go 30 plus minutes to be able to get potentially life-saving care. When it comes to your guys' plan to not only retain those professionals here in rural Iowa, but make sure that they have the proper funding as well, that they can do the things they need to do, what are you guys planning on that side of things?
4: Well, and I'm telling you, I'm on our hospital board in Manning. I've been on there for 6-7 years. Kids don't say 6-7.
3: I know.
4: But about that time, and I've seen it directly just on our board. You know, we do everything we can in rural Manning, Iowa as a critical access hospital. And, you know, we see the challenge. I've been on the board to see the challenges firsthand that we face. And we need those hospitals in rural areas. Things happen on the farm. You know, it's a dangerous profession we live in, and just having those places for our communities is huge to our community. A lot of times they're our biggest employers in our small towns. I mean, some of our biggest utility users. One thing that we talk about right off the bat, we've seen the struggles and the challenges, and that the privatization of the MCOs has not worked. That's something that we talk about reversing on day one and getting healthcare working for our communities and for the people they serve.
3: Dave, thank you so much for taking the time to visit. And enjoy the rest of the Iowa State Fair.
4: Riley, thank you for having me.
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2: Well, Dustin, of course, we are getting ready for a big week next week in the Farm Progress Show. And as we look at the forecast, it could be a little bit toasty, at least to start out the week. And dealing with some of the weather issues aside, we are certainly looking forward to a great time at Farm Progress.
7: Yeah, it's going to be quite warm. There's no doubt about it. They're talking temps that will be ranging in those mid to upper 80s to low 90s throughout most of next week. Thank goodness we have an air-conditioned media center there at the Farm Progress Show. But, of course, you know, good chance to get out there and get out and about and talk with some of these ag folks about what's new in some of the technology. Thanks to Mark. Thanks to Riley. And, of course, thanks to you for listening. We'll see you back here again tomorrow. You're listening to the Iowa Agribusiness Radio Network.
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11: Ample sunshine expected this afternoon, with daytime highs approaching 81. Northwesterly winds around 5 miles per hour. Clear skies tonight, lows around 57. Tomorrow, 82. 79 Saturday, with storms likely. 86 Sunday, chance for storms continues. I'm meteorologist Kara Foster on Bluff Country 103.5 KNEI. Right now, it's 75 degrees.

It's 1:15, 78 degrees here at KNEI Bluff Country 103.5. Livestock report on the way after Glenn Campbell.

0: KNEI Bluff Country 103.5. I'm Josh Blake, and soon a check of our forecast as we get ready for some high school football. It's hard to believe already tomorrow night. We'll bring you four football games. Actually, yeah, four football games this Friday night on four of our LA communications stations.
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5: Ample sunshine expected this afternoon, with daytime highs approaching 81. Northwesterly winds around 5 miles per hour. Clear skies tonight, lows around 57. Tomorrow, 82. 79 Saturday, with storms likely. 86 Sunday, chance for storms continues. I'm meteorologist Kara Foster on Bluff Country 103.5 KNEI. Right now, it's 77 degrees.

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1: Fox News, I'm Therese Crowley. The Lindsay Clancy jury is deliberating after clear instructions from Plymouth Judge William Sullivan.
2: The Commonwealth must prove to you beyond a reasonable doubt that the defendant was criminally responsible at the time that the crime was committed.
1: And she knew right from wrong when she killed her three kids. The defense showing photos of happier times before her bag of 13 meds. Prosecutors say she thought she'd escape responsibility by killing herself. The judge ruled to allow a manslaughter option. Attorney General Todd Blanche with charges against 80 Puerto Rican drug gang members.
3: Taking the fight to the cartels with unprecedented force and efficiency makes clear that we, along with our international partners, have zero tolerance for criminal activity.
1: Canada removes U.S. seafood from retaliatory tariffs against the U.S. Relief for Maine lobstermen. 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
12: 81 this afternoon, under mainly clear skies, winds out of the northwest, 5 to 10 miles per hour. Lows around 56 tonight. Ample sunshine expected tomorrow, highs level off around 82. 79 Saturday, with storms likely, 86 Sunday, chance for storms continues. I'm meteorologist Kara Foster on Bluff Country 103.5 KNEI. Currently 77.

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0: It's not the same songs every 10 minutes like you hear on the other stations. 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

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And the big date is Tuesday, September 1st, next week, 4 p.m. It starts, and goodie bags will be given to the first 200 ladies who walk through the door that day. You can get tickets ahead of time. Get them at Veterans Memorial Hospital and Clinics, Elliott Jewelers in Waukon, also the Waukon Chamber of Commerce. And it's going to be at the Alan McKee Fairgrounds Pavilion in Waukon. Cash words this week: Veterans Memorial Hospital Auxiliary, Elliott Jewelers, and Waukon Chamber of Commerce, Women's Wellness Night Out.

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Closing markets on the way soon in about 6 minutes. Right now, Gary Morris.

0: Bill Moore of Price Futures Group as we wrap up another day in the ag marketplace. Bill, what have we seen going on in the grain and livestock markets today?
1: Well, we had initially a corrective day, but the markets came back a little bit. We had a lot of bullish influences this week with the Pro Farmer Tour putting on a surprise low yield for corn at 173 versus the government's 180, the last report. But the bean number was higher at 53.2 over 52.5, I think. Corn was a bullish shocker, and the market's been riding that momentum from that number into this week. And then yesterday we got a big jolt from the increased fighting and missiles being fired back and forth in the Russian-Ukraine war. They attack each other's ag infrastructure, reducing the exports to 50% in the Black Sea area. And that's supported the wheat. All the markets had double-digit gains yesterday, led by the wheat. So first, low yield in the pro farmer, then the Russian-Ukraine war. All these markets made new contract highs yesterday, but a little bit of a correction today on the close from the big gains yesterday.
0: That again was Bill Moore of Price Futures Group. We'll look at the numbers next.
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0: At the close, September corn down 3 3/4 at 5.10 1/4. December new crop down 3 even at 5.33 1/2. September soybeans up 2 1/4 at 12.56 1/2. November new crop up 2 even at 12.68 even. September soybean meal up $1.50 at $3.30.20. Soybean oil up 78 cents at 68 even. On the Merck, October live cattle up 2.15 at 2.12.93. September feeders up 3.45 at 3.22.45. October lean hogs down 28 cents at 80.63. That's been a check of the closing markets on the Iowa Agribusiness Radio Network. I'm Riley Smith reporting.
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0: 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And looking at another nice day tomorrow for our Friday. Good chance of some rain in our forecast for Saturday. 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
7: One this afternoon, under mainly clear skies, winds out of the northwest, 5 to 10 miles per hour. Lows around 56 tonight. Ample sunshine expected tomorrow. Highs level off around 82. 79 Saturday, with storms likely. 86 Sunday, chance for storms continues. I'm meteorologist Kara Foster on Bluff Country 103.5 KNEI. 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

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Here's Carter Faith and Wyatt Flores.

mechanic raised up from under my hood and he shook his head and said, "This ain't good. The timing belt's done shrunk one size too small. Those spark plug wires are a little too long and your main prod spawner's nearly gone. Your injector ports are stripped and that ain't all. Your torque converter's running low on torque and that water pump's nearly down a quart. We caught it all in time, so you're in luck." He said, "I've got the time and I've got the parts. Just give me the word and I'm ready to start. I think we can

He said, "Aren't you that songwriter guy?" And I said, "Yes, I am." He said, "So am I." He sat down and played me a song by the grease rack. When he finished singing, he gave me a smile, and I closed my eyes and pondered a while. And he said, "What do you think?" And I don't hold nothing back. Well, I gave him my most sorrowful look, and I said, "This song's got a broken hook, and I can order you a new one from Nashville, but it won't be cheap. And I know you've been using a cut rate thesaurus, cause your adverbs are backed up into your chorus. Now your verse is running on verbs that are way too weak.

said, "Hold on, friend, I'm not through. I hate to be the one to give you this news, but your whole melodic structure's done worked itself loose. It's got so many dotted eighth notes in it, I keep her under 50 beats per minute. I mean, that's just me talking. 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
1: 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I like it.
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4: Fox News, I'm John Saucier. President Trump has signed an executive order renaming Lake Ontario to Lake America as the U.S. and Canada escalate a trade war.
5: The lake change, Lake of America, was something I've been thinking about for a long time, actually.
4: Both the U.S. and Canada have set tariffs of up to 50% on each other's imports. The president previously changed the name of Gulf of Mexico to the Gulf of America at the beginning of his second term. Closing arguments are over. The jury needs to decide the fate of Lindsay Clancy if she's guilty of murdering her three children. Plymouth County Judge William Sullivan telling the jury not to be swayed by how those children are killed.
6: The defendant is entitled to a verdict based solely on the evidence and not one based on pity or sympathy for the decedents, which might be occasioned by the images depicted.
4: She could face life in prison if convicted or be committed to a state psychiatric hospital if the jury finds her not guilty. America's listening to Fox News.
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0: 81 this afternoon, under mainly clear skies. Winds out of the northwest, 5 to 10 miles per hour. Lows around 56 tonight. Ample sunshine expected. Tomorrow, highs level off around 82. 79 Saturday, with storms likely. 86 Sunday, chance for storms continues. I'm meteorologist Kara Foster on Bluff Country 103.5 KNEI. 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

0: Sonny James on Bluff Country 103.5. A sunny Thursday afternoon, 76 degrees now. It looks like our next chance for some rain, pretty good chance for Saturday. But still looking at temperatures in the 80s here for the weekend. On the way, Josh Ross, Joe Nichols, Scotty McCreary as well.
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1: Weather. 81 this afternoon, under mainly clear skies, winds out of the northwest, 5 to 10 miles per hour. Lows around 56 tonight. Ample sunshine expected. Tomorrow, highs level off around 82. 79 Saturday, with storms likely. 86 Sunday, chance for storms continues. I'm meteorologist Kara Foster on Bluff Country 103.5 KNEI. Right now, it's 79 degrees.

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2: The Brown County, Wisconsin District Attorney has just formally charged Green Bay Packers running back Josh Jacobs with misdemeanor battery and misdemeanor criminal damage to property. Back in May, Jacobs was originally also booked on domestic abuse and felony strangulation charges, which he now no longer faces. Seattle Seahawks defensive tackle Leonard Williams agreed to a 3-year, $90 million extension with $56 million guaranteed. The Los Angeles Rams reuniting with the receiver Tutu Atwell. They acquired him from the Miami Dolphins for running back Jarquez Hunter. In the National Hockey League, United States Olympic gold medal winning goaltender and 3-time Vezina Trophy winner Connor Hellebuck has publicly requested a trade from the Winnipeg Jets. He said he privately requested a trade several months ago, but is now going public.
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2: News, I'm Tom Graham. President Trump signing an order directing the Interior Department to rename Lake Ontario Lake America. President made a similar name change for the Gulf of Mexico.
3: So if you think about it, we have a Gulf and we have a lake. Now all we need is an ocean.
2: Now the change comes following an escalation of the trade war between the U.S. and Canada. Our neighbors to the north seem unlikely, though, to embrace this name change. The fate of Lindsay Clancy in the hands of a jury. Massachusetts mother is accused of murdering her three children. However, her defense claims she was suffering from postpartum psychosis and not criminally responsible.
4: 12 jurors are deliberating with 6 alternates standing by. And keep in mind, in Massachusetts, the burden is on the prosecution to prove that Clancy was unaware of what she was doing and not in touch with reality.
2: Fox's Nate Foy in Plymouth, America is listening to Fox News.
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12: One this afternoon under mainly clear skies, winds out of the northwest, 5 to 10 miles per hour. Lows around 56 tonight. Ample sunshine expected tomorrow. Highs level off around 82. 79 Saturday with storms likely. 86 Sunday. Chance for storms continues. I'm meteorologist Kara Foster on Bluff Country 103.5 KNEI. Right now, it's 79 degrees.

It's another hour of Country Favorites from KNEI Bluff Country 103.5. Kenny Rogers on the way. And Rabbit, Josh Turner, and right now John Pardee.

0: Bluff Country, 103.5, 17 after 4 o'clock, 76 degrees. Cash words for tomorrow. 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Those are your cash words for the week. And they're going to have hors d'oeuvres and sandwiches and a cash bar available as well. It's going to be at the Alamo Key Fairgrounds Pavilion and Walk-On this coming Tuesday, September 1st, 4 to 7. 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And they're going to give away from Elliott's Ladies Natural Malachite and Diamond Fashion Pendant on a 14-karat gold chain. Yep, compliments of Elliott Jewelers and Walk-On. And goodie bags given to the first 200 ladies who walk through the door as well at 4 o'clock Tuesday, September 1st. Your cash words for the week. 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

We'll talk about driving the speed limit, or maybe not, after Josh Turner. 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

0: Josh Turner, it's 436 KNEI, Bluff Country 103.5. And gas prices might be up this year, but, well, it hasn't stopped people from hitting the gas pedal hard. The AAA says that they did their annual survey, you know, about speeding. They found that now almost 80% of Americans admitted to doing it. Yep. 30% saying that no one actually drives the speed limit. Most of the speeders consider driving 10 miles per hour over the limit acceptable. Can you get a ticket at 10 over? I don't know. I never had a ticket. But with close to 50% saying that keeping up with traffic is safer than obeying the posted limit. I know in some highways in Iowa, the speed limit was raised to 60. Some of them are. But, yeah, what do you think? 10 miles over, is that speeding? So if it's a 30-mile-an-hour zone, is 40 acceptable? Or if it's a 40, is 50 okay when you're coming into a town? I don't know. Should they abandon speed limits? Maybe we shouldn't have speed limits. What do you think? I don't know. Forecast, something to think about. Forecast on the way. Lauren Elena next on KNEI, Bluff Country.
1: 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And it was on this date, 99 years ago, 1927, Jimmy C. Newman was born in High Point, Louisiana.

0: Montana. And as a boy, Jimmy listened to Gene Autry as much as the Cajun music that surrounded him, and his early records were aimed squarely at the country charts. Cry Cry Darling reached the top five in 1954, and a run of hits carried him from the Louisiana Hayride to membership in the Grand Ole Opry in 1956. Once he was established, Newman began bringing more of Louisiana into the records. Alligator Man and Bayou Talk mixed mainstream country with fiddle, accordion, and that Cajun rhythm. And his 1963 album, Folk Songs of the Bayou Country, helped introduce that sound to listeners far beyond his home state. Newman eventually made Cajun music central to his whole identity, and he carried it onto the Opry stage for more than half a century. Celebrating Jimmy C. Newman, I'm Zach Bennett, and that's the Pure American Country Radio Minute.
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10: Love Country Weather. 81 this afternoon, under mainly clear skies, winds out of the northwest, 5 to 10 miles per hour. Lows around 56 tonight. Ample sunshine expected. Tomorrow, highs level off around 82. 79 Saturday, with storms likely. 86 Sunday, chance for storms continues. I'm meteorologist Kara Foster on Bluff Country 103.5 KNEI. Currently, it's 78 degrees.

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1: This is financial advisor Mike Alexander from Edward Jones, bringing the daily financial market report. U.S. equity markets closed higher on Thursday as strong gains in technology stocks more than offset weakness across most other sectors. Sentiment towards the tech sector appeared to be improving following better than expected earnings reports from NVIDIA, Salesforce, and CrowdStrike. The positive equity market response came in despite a modest rise in bond yields, with a 10-year treasury yield at 4.67%. International markets were softer as Asian equities finished mostly lower overnight and European shares broadly declined. In energy markets, oil rose near $84 a barrel, following reports that Iran and Oman plan to share revenue from managing ship traffic through the Strait of Hormuz, again raising the prospect of tolls to pass the waterway. The U.S. dollar was little changed against major currencies. Today, the Dow was up 106 points to close at 53,569. The NASDAQ was up 411 points at 26,541. And the S&P 500 was up 55 points to close at 77.31. In commodity markets, the price of crude oil was up $1.40 to close at $83.60 a barrel. And the spot price of gold was up $4.90 to close at $4,658.20 an ounce. In stocks of local interest, Apple was up $1.13 at $314.58. Deere & Company was down $11.88 at $622.66. Dollar General was up $3.11 at $125.89. Fastenal was down a penny at $51.13. AT&T was down 44 cents at $25.43. Pfizer was down 28 cents at $28.02. Walmart was down $1.71 at $102.63. Bank of America was down $1.06 at $61.17. Hormel Foods was down $2.43 at $21.28. Ford was 5 cents at $13.95. And Meta was down $5.04 to close at $571.10. 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If you would like additional information, please contact us at 568-4836. Daily commentary is also located on our website at edwardjones.com.
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2: News, I'm John Saucier. President Trump signing an executive order renaming Lake Ontario to Lake America as the United States and Canada escalate a trade war after talks to reach a deal collapse.
3: People oftentimes, they'll ask me, who's the worst to deal with on trade? And I said, that's easy, Canada. They are the worst to trade, and they feel entitled, and just we can't have that.
2: Canadian Prime Minister Mark Carney accused the administration of trying to destroy Canada's major industries. The Federal Reserve, with its annual economic policy symposium in Jackson Hole, Wyoming. The president of the Fed Bank of Cleveland, Beth Hammack, telling Fox Business she thinks the job market's doing well, but there needs to be a stronger effort to deal with inflation.
4: I think we've seen inflation above target for too long. I'm not seeing tension in the mandate. Again, we're doing well on the labor side, not so well on the inflation side. And I think we need to put some restrictiveness back into policy.
2: Good day for the tech sector on Wall Street. The Nasdaq closed up over 400 points. 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
1: With this information update, I'm Darren Swinson. For the first time in a while, some Minnesota counties in our listing area are under a drought designation, according to the U.S. Drought Monitor. The Drought Monitor was released this morning and includes data through Tuesday of this week. The U.S. Drought Monitor says the majority of Houston County and the northeast quadrant of Fillmore County are in an abnormally dry designation. In Wisconsin, all of Vernon and La Crosse County and the northeastern corner of Crawford County, as well as a far southeastern portion of Grant County, are in the abnormally dry designation. No counties in Iowa currently have any drought designation in northeast Iowa. With this information update, I'm Darren Swenson.
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4: Country weather. 56 tonight under clear skies, west winds around 5 miles per hour. High of 82 tomorrow. 64 tomorrow night, partly cloudy skies. Upper 70s Saturday with storms likely, turning much warmer Sunday with highs in the mid 80s. Storms continue. I'm meteorologist Carol Foster on Bluff Country 103.5 KNEI. Currently, it's 78 degrees.

The Ride Home with KNEI Bluff Country 103.5 Blackhawk, and we'll hear some Dolly Parton this hour. Here's Chris Young. Sitting at-

0: 103.5 FM, Bluff Country, KNEI, 76 degrees. And in Wisconsin, the Wisconsin grocery bagging champion has been named. The Wisconsin Grocers Association recently held their Great Wisconsin Bag Off Championship. The winner is from Green Bay. Darren Tau from Woodman's Food Market in Green Bay was named Wisconsin's best bagger as the championship. He competed against 21 grocery store baggers from across Wisconsin, and the contest happened on August 18th. According to the Wisconsin Grocers Association, the Great Wisconsin Bag Off Championship recognizes the skill, organization, and customer service that go along into professional bagging. Way to go, Darren. Contestants were evaluated on speed, bag building technique. You know, you got to put things in a certain order and not too much in one bag. Weight distribution, style, attitude, and appearance as they carefully bagged a grocery order, demonstrating the skills they use every day on the job. So, yeah, again, way to go, Darren.
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7: I am a seeker.

Yeah, this coming weekend, they're doing a big tribute at the Grand Ole Opry in Nashville to Dolly Parton in her honor and remembering Dolly Parton at the age of 80, who just passed away this week. There's Kane Brown on KNEI Bluff Country.

0: 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We'll hear from Justin Moore, also Conway Twitty, before I head out the door here at 6 o'clock. Tomorrow night, big night in high school football action and the KNEI game of the week. 7 o'clock, Riceville at Turkey Valley with Pat Wagner. 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
4: Six tonight, under clear skies, west winds, around 5 miles per hour. High of 82 tomorrow. 64 tomorrow night, partly cloudy skies. Upper 70s Saturday, with storms likely, turning much warmer. Sunday, with highs in the mid-80s, storms continue. I'm meteorologist Carol Foster on Bluff Country 103.5 KNEI. Right now, it's 79 degrees.

0: that.
1: On the way here after 6 o'clock, the Sam Alex Show. Pretty nice evening out there tonight. Oh, we've got our temperature at 77. And so get out there and enjoy these next few weeks here. Going to be nice. Conway Twitty, Riley Green on the way before 6 on KNEI.
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9: 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The church is located 6 miles east of Waukon and Elon Drive and a quarter mile south on Maud Road.
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0: Country Favorites for the Tri-States. I'm Josh Blake with Riley Green, Change My Mind. 103.5 KNEI Bluff Country.
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2: News, I'm Tom Graham. President Trump escalating his dispute with Canada over the ongoing trade war. He's renaming one of the Great Lakes.
3: President Trump signed an executive order directing the federal government to rename Lake Ontario Lake America.
4: We have a gulf and we have a lake. Now all we need is an ocean.
3: The name change comes amid an escalating trade dispute with Canada. Both governments raising tariffs on each other and talks to reset a trade framework have stalled.
2: Fox's Jared Halpern at the White House. Nearly 400 people are dead after an earthquake mudslide. Mass flooding in the mountainous communities near the Nepal-China border. State Department spokesperson Tommy Pickett.
5: We have 90 Americans that are currently unaccounted for that we're in coordination with local authorities to try to locate.
2: In total, more than 1,400 are missing. 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
1: Country weather.
16: 56 tonight under clear skies. West winds around 5 miles per hour. High of 82 tomorrow. 64 tomorrow night, partly cloudy skies. upper 70s Saturday with storms likely, turning much warmer Sunday with highs in the mid 80s. Storms continue. I'm meteorologist Carol Foster on Bluff Country 103.5 KNEI. Right now, it's 79 degrees.

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1: Bradley Green, so good in Marshalls with his good buddy Luke Grimes. Luke, by the way, amazing musician as well. And now, maybe a swap in his fishing rod permanently. 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
1: Imagine having your kitten having a little friend saying that they have 29 toes. 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
2: 56 tonight, under clear skies, west winds, around 5 miles per hour. High of 82, tomorrow. 64 tomorrow night, partly cloudy skies. Upper 70s, Saturday, with storms likely, turning much warmer. Sunday, with highs in the mid-80s, storms continue. I'm meteorologist Kara Foster on Bluff Country 103.5 KNEI. Currently, it's 78 degrees.

0: 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Coming up on the show this week, I'm going to feature a 1983 album by Jim Glazer called The Man in the Mirror, which had six songs released as singles. 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
2: Tom Regani, the jury has the case in the trial of Lindsay Clancy, the Massachusetts mother, charged with murdering her three children. Fox's Brian Yenis is in Plymouth.
3: They must decide if the prosecution proved beyond a reasonable doubt that Clancy had the substantial capacity to understand the killings were wrong and could control her actions.
2: The defense says Clancy was suffering from postpartum depression and mental illness. They're seeking a not criminally responsible verdict. President Trump signs an executive order today renaming one of the Great Lakes, thanks to the trade war with Canada.
4: President Trump signing an executive order renaming Lake Ontario Lake America, effective immediately.
5: Canada's been ripping us off for a long time on trade.
4: Jointly owned by both nations, the White House argues the deepest parts of the lake's waters lie within United States territory.
2: That's Fox's Alexandria Hoff. 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